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1: I chat somewhere there 4 years ago. My man, number two numbers. I'm a Casasia. What's the master? Me, me, me, and you. Now, I'm not a man. I'm a Sako Sonda. I'm a Sako Abano. If you mention 1 million, I'm a Sako Channel 1 million account. Abano boy, my mini dick, I'm a friend of face. Hey, and then me, there's one with Timmy Kumase. One with Timmy on crime, but yeah, Mutini be a Master Frank. Nah. Many forecast that they may also see me. Now, but the way I'm looking to a month for the little bunk of who must send crime and cocoa, Cape Coast, or Ghana, Hamaman Canada. Till the minimum of this uncle. Sir Bano, may do an uncle and a baby, near the Biana May, a daughter and granny to other Bia, and I'm in Casa or Lutu, Minkasa, African Lutu, Emilia. May I'm a company of my register, a month for Chalutu, to be my men or no. Now, the entire Minkas are no pain, they say. 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commercial. Offer another store number. No message. What they be near the following week. You said it too sure. Me man, so me ma ba man move you. Mama, I'm an abroad. I'm by. And then the email. Ha. Because me at the number I said 50-50. I bet offer is the abidin to. Yeah. At the 50. I bet offer. I'm telling message number one. But I tried the main farmer. The person me didn't the mama. I'm phone the children. So I tried the abadu mama. Me ma baba kope. Who be an award for the account? Then the moment is too sure. Yes, may the 50 will be a medical book be a middle two. And the 50 medical book be a be a few machine, but first number 50 be a. I don't know. Mammy, I was a master said, 50 medical book be a little, I was a middle two, but what andrew. Jenny will be a wife and I'll be a fat baby. Master, but so much. I said, yes, I'm not so much. No. The beyond what you have, but and then look because of what Trump, my bad, Katie, turning them register 20 gun and a jabber. We could chat. No, Munya, the Moyo Kruman. Manfoy, the beer will be by Minami City, Divi, Nana, why, Papa, why, Mr. Why, and will be class or Lottery or Mobwa. Lottery, I am Monfrey, Mr. Beautiful. Monfrey, I promise to say, look to all connection you are, baby, anyhow. Via money connection via Adiana chip calculation ya programming Adiana or phone so ya programming Adiana or computer so it will be in your connection or chef on the bar after the Etiano de Abashama and San Manabo. The one is all connected. Yeah, Monfresa Mioku. And this is for no Mabaco Monfromo and this is for no about Monfromo. So look to no connection via any calculation. Kwa. Mr. Me, and the 50 of the top first be a midi lotto. 50 the top first in Guam midi, where they are midi. 50 the top first be a midi. 50 the top first now, Emma, Edia, 50 the top first, Nidia 30, 40, 50, 60, 70, a cotton machine, where they are midi too short. Me lotto, me, Mukaramiti came got out for me. What kind of 50 top first, and that's about midi no. The following week, the last week, to 50 to first, and I'm saying, too sure, would be entropy. We are bema up his car, we don't want the chubby. We are about who couldn't see chubby in a moon from my mom from where we're in. Whoop, if you have to be a two fee, moon chubby, Miss Abadim, you know, two numbers. And then the Biana, which we are about, which we can go for. We're sending for bank, what do we do, and what do we do, and what carbon, nothing, I'll be. The channel to a midi 5 years.

0: and I tend to any that's the ground. I mean, the fans are not saying any men, how was I? Look to me in Chanasa. And there will be two numbers. Number no, 0540. What's the Lucicana? A mobile money. What's the idea of any Frank Amanqua? 0540 322543 Mr. Dinia Frank Amanqua. Frank Amanqua. What's the idea of Banon? Me was Ofra, what's the new Sika? If you have a bano send the idea of a banner, Frank Amanqua, what's the animal store with you or phone or so? And you are the Alpha and more about the amount. But you are the baby in Yaba. The following week, about we are beside the and better numbers. But I never did too short. And one on no chip in Woody. I know chip in Woody. No, I don't know. You are Brabon Ayabono, Sana Brabotier. You have so many send the crammer because already you may honor or more firm a matter. Yes, I saw a month for a radio for me set up. A month for a month for the man, yet the Aminia Basso Mimacasa, and a matter present the old Gaza Debbie. Many more Mocasa radio superbassa Debbie. Would you have about Casa Ide? When it's a great talker, it's always a great liar. Obercasa Casa be bringing from Zoom. Won't quite do an hour, but won't quite do an hour, but won't quite do an hour, but a day. Maybe apart from a door that may need to. And at 50-55, the Roberto first be a baby Luto. And I'm maybe in a prayer. Yes. No, maybe we're toughest and far away than a baby Luto. Ha. In the moment, I'm going to say, number is 0540-322543. Registration, I'll be ready. Mr. Will register 20 Ghana. Many unions in Bia. What is a Jordan Quanson? I've been to my family. But I need to about 7 days. I'm in a cell. You can't ban wage. Be as we in June, you say, who did not want me to be my men send it 20 and you can't be registered. I'm a master register, Debbie. Yes. Number is 0540 322543. What's the news? Come on, send it. Wa abese bia na ya trudin and one master ni nyina obe phone so ofra odin be ba na no ana me de wa ba ma ba je se jordan kwa na obefre nje ne no ene me peni pa minye ni pa be 200 anka me pe pa ana 300 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of the Viana Mamma, apart from Jordan, I look to the ambition any time. Yeah, teacher for a Duma Dosson, Miss Messiah Farm. No, no, Preku Fuke, Kessifa, no, Preku bear 1005. And Preku, no bear 1005, I was home, I do it. No, Preku, Preku Makumako 1005, Miss me business, I may know. Aha, into Miss Low, Bawood Timano Plano, Kawakuma to him. If you are not to do me, the Bugano Bemobu. If you are trying more, if you are looking to what to feel, what to look into a group, you pass or high dine, because what tone a dark or rented dine, look to it. And if you are an amendment, what's up with your dino? Yes. We'll be the look to I say, you know, a Nebraska or the kitchen, then peer also to be there with an answer. Now, may I am at the police for the soldier from Penny for an air, a Bermoon Penny for no, yes. On road of movement channel, 10 million, 20 million, who could take out the hand? Master the mama talk out, we have said. Now, what do you look to say? I was in the Italian. We have been trouble to say, but we have some certain in our subject. But they make a show on a pain, they say. And yet, the Biana, Betty Jabano, which I want to show our David. Where's our home? Abana, the more, all right, Charlie can see. But the noise, I say, I was the Kenyan, I could tell to David. Where's our buffoon? Bab and the dear. Yes. What the open who challenge is about 10 million? What the after me? Ah, and the Maldia. Next week, but I'm worthy. But I'm in the center of the Mbus Ruga, my phone will be free. And at the end of the year, we will try to charge another 2,000. But more will need me to try to handle me like I was. Yeah. Who could try 100 million crowns. But who are no me? In general, the Mabazo BNBG, a Wokumasen Cock or Cape Coast, Accra, more red men on Mutimini now, BN Chabinuni, Messia Bano, your register. Any 200 Ghana of them, 20 Ghana, 20 cities, Sanamakano, 20 cities, or register. Master Udino, or register, send the 20 New Yan Wafre. Master, my friend, my son, would you on the phone also? Edward, the Bia Femi, and we will be an amount. No, I could trap. Nedwana, see, me fancy. Musu, you can see all the other Macumac online. Ha, and you know, Jim will be in Ukra, Lake, as he has a cry, as I say, the Bia Bia Mount for Barwakucha. It didn't always send you nearby Sankamanka 0540 322543. And I'm a Messiah and Messiah or catfish. Catfish, I'm a young one, and you know, I didn't even look at it. I'm a Messiah and a catfish. And I did, Miss Bridging my mouth for Nemanka and Kitana and Meton. In the end of the end, the patch of an idea. Number no luto juma na meye catfish number no sonko ba amenya adet mame ho upe bia fra me bia obi ami dia bro number no 0540 what send you sika na mobile money what send you dia baba na frank amankwa 0540 322543 Missy Dinia Frank Amankwa Frank Amankwa what's the name of the banner? You got text Mamma who's when I didn't want to be coming in and we will be a mayor Wajuma. The tested temperature now. Opposite two fish phones of farm one morning in Ibejuma May. I tell him to my daughter, I mean, that's how you look to know. But I look to the media, you are not going to be. About a metamor, it's me and Saudi in the media about. And what? I'm not going to say, I'm a cake. No child is 10 million, I can't do the master of a child 10 million. I mean, you're worried. Debbie, but Memphis said that the auto will be still to Musa. A petty for good if any must. It's a major than Guana Mayan. And you are not to remain the Amy Abba Mabasoa, and this will be the Amy 2 numbers of a demo. Memo 9, Memo, Memo is here, you know. 0540 322543 0540 322543 0540 322543 Mwa mutimu kumase bantama kuru from ahonjo sefase bwa kwa daso tafo pankrono bremai kumase ngure dozo mwa mutimu wankai 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friend Mr. Frank Nekase. Nah, we say. Hey, okay, never me. What's Mr. Frank? I heard your voice 3 years ago. Remember radio? Yeah, my number. My phone number. My number. And I radio for my premier. On my money, I'm an offer. But your friend was Master Nababa. No, no, a friend of mine. I'm an old. It's my regular customer. Radio is a baby. No, no, no, no. I'm going. 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number, that's a very common thing. Number is 0540 32 25 43. 0540 32 25 43. 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Mentor, Mentor 0540 32 25 43. 0540 3, 2, 2, 5, 4, 3, 3, 2, 5, 4, 3, 3, 2, 5, 4, 3, 3, 2, 5, 4, 3, 3, 2, 5, 4, 3, 3, 2, 5, 4, 3, 2, 5, 4, 3, 2, 5, 4, 3, 2, 5, 4, 3, 2, 5, 4, 3, 2, 5, 4, 3, 2, 5, 4, 3, 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Remember, my brand will vote a region. 2 million, 50 million. It would be Uchana, my Yazoo China machine, Momata, Yazoo China machine, when you go to something, who be crazy because I'll call on Belgium and look to kill one minch of you all. Hey, crew, there's a woo. Hey, Madame, we are German Easter. The money due to 5 billion. Yes. 5 billion or Easter, Germany. Look at this one, Mama. Would the future woman bar my tobacco? You will be anti, be as a pride and well, only ye. Miss Matano to who bears 7 hours. Because men mount tobacco, what's an abacus? Why is the pride we are me? Because we need 50 toffers, I may do too. Yes. And also, a toffers, I know my calculations, you know. Yes. The Lutu, Lutu, my mention, my baby, or Lutu. You see, I've been one. First week. Now, what you can know, now what you're supposed to be, now what you're first 1 month, you know, and man of the bono, and one of the players did it to his office after the Bequay. Yes, and man of the kind bono. First week, second week, third week, fourth week, that's first 1 month, you know, and I'm going to deal to knock of Miss after the Bequay. Yes, Sarah looked at it here, and you know, 20 plus 30 is 50. In the last week Monday, no. Now we say I'm ready to first year 50. Now we say look to your group. In the 50 now first, then we be toujours. And then now we should be message the toujours. In the person ne, men person obia beti obia ba. Memo obia jetri ne. We don't register 20 seats now. Memo obia jetri ne bi. Now so the abo obra. Now men person debi anu akodi na men. Ena men bichalo tu. Ena men slow. We di abane chana no pay anaze wey ya. And after now, the Jabana shows up over Koya to Yakusu. Maybe the Jabana to Yakusu and one making Missica Wall. Go about the ball. And what's certainly a messemo? Messia Banaba is a mean son. What do you mean, Media Baco? Can a question master Michabana 1 million, Michabana 2 million, Michabana 5 million, Michabana 10 million, Mimicking me out Hong Kong, Abanabo. A calculations. Messro, Yamaka Mazendeno, a Juada. And then I'll cheat me nearby. And then I'll cheat me the mess I would be too soon. Maybe a Christmas mook or mess up the parade will be better than Baker was. No massacre said you. But my patches are near the Vienna Michalutuno, the same master Frank. Number no, 0540. What's and Lucicana? A mobile money. What's and the Vienna Frank Amanqua? 0540-322543. 0540-322543. 0540-322543. 0540-322-543. Entire business boy. Ah, Uncle Nenka Makasay, or the boy is the Bia Debbie. It's never Kasaka Karamabom and Ambano. Would you have a chef, you know, boys, no, the number or the number for radio station or this kid? It's not Miss Miam and Ambana boy, you need a Frank Amanqua. Number is 0540-322543. What's the Lucy Cana? A mobile money. What's the name of Banner Frank Amanqua? 0540-322-543. Frank Amanqua, what's the name of the banner? Make a canon balloon, and I'm up with them in many abre. Nothing, my cousin, you know, with the boys a bit more about David. Fremen Diabano, my uncle, who called Diabano, who am more. A Jordan was an Abetamanka, and a Jordan, and a Jordan, and a bit more radio so. And then I'll tell you, it's a minimum radio so. But I'll frame a memoir about the Abodi, and once I register 23. Maybe the other officer, Mekazano, as a David. Register 23 in the Jabari Kucha, Amy, you know. Two numbers. 0540-0540-322-543. What's the new year now? The one number, from my store number. No, I do want to be out from my wabba, my catch, or mini abba, make sure that my wabba. 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And I'm not very sure.
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0: 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0540322543 0540322543 0540322543 0540322543 0540322543 0540322543 0540322543 0540322543 0540322543 0540322543 0540322543 0540322543 0540322543 0540322543 0540322543 0540322543 0540322543 0540322543 0540322543 0540322543 0540322543 0540322543 0540322543 0540322543 0540322543 0540322543 0540322543 0540322543 0540322543 0540322543 0540322543 0540322543 0540322543 0540322543 0540322543 0540322543 0540322543 0540322543 0540322543 0540322543 0540322543 0540322543

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1: 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Trouble number 2. 0551 63 86 76. 0551 63 86 76. 0551 63 86 76. If you know you didn't know the car at the airport, they didn't call police station, then the men's school fish, I ended that really near the problem, and then a show near Scassamway, dear Mano, then in the car, dear Mano, no piss car as he dying, no piss car to car. No, you be a juma, any panel, it's written a bad, meaning that I say, a juma in Koye, and then Kakuma to you, Mati, Wajem Kwanamoa. And then Mohasma Bubia, because catching it, Munu say, a juma we in Kana, Namima Radio Shono, Nemichinchi, market areas, Nemichinchi, lorry stations, Namita Banaman for Uncle Fokuka. In the month for Dimmy, what dance, papa, in the Ubu house, and never fair catching. But what time I feel catchy, no more femida. No, what is a month for India dance here? If I know already, you sure. Then a near break and there a queen and other so opportunity come at once. And there, umbrella, a man is who deals canoe and uni, a man is also deal to Nibino and uni, because we deal to let you so many years. A month for that down, who would make a choice of you, so as an abba, meaning a gossipy. No more, and a dear, a radiadrum, when you catch us on power no one. My number no eba kupe. But what they have me? Then the memo two numbers and kabanka no in the bank and betuja. Because when you say catch the dear, me can say about we never bought, about we never bought. My number is 0551 63 86 76. 0551 63 86 76. 0551 63 86 76. Who is coming from Swatch NCCA? And there 20 Ghana cities. And now, me near with him, me near Opus with you too. Now, Boka, Ubia Tony car, and they were to me, Ubia Tony Japadibi, and they were to me. The moon inquisitive, a kind of one hour, mammy. Me near with him, we are bow, we are bemo. Baby, I would tell me free be, I mean, baby, I would tell me, because ready with you, a quetchy pa. And nipa, I'm watching woman, nitty ready we, send a quetchy initial, me near baby bar. Pero this station can say back one. Man for what chum, I'm tell you to know. I say, in my basso. Come on to him. Be ya mawati, a chia, a muye. It tells you, near concerning your papa. My dear Trump and number two. Say, ne look to canoe crew, say, look to canoe crew, and they be because catchily, me say, any pa, omu jimmy dinu, a dorsal, any pa, omu dimmy, what dance, papa, any pa coming once some chill or bushia, or coming once some chill on number four. I'm coming once I'm with my girlfriend and my boyfriend and A.B. Brain. Because I'm not my man. I'm not going to be here. I'm not going to be here. Who's going to be here? I'm not going to be here. I'm not going to be here. I'm not going to be here. Because I'm not going to be here. I'm not going to be here. I'm not going to be here. I'm not going to be here. Copy baby, I am mobile money. Now send it. And I'm only going to be here. Send them out. We need our purpose here, boy, and they were last stop. We need a car, I mean, when they were last stop. Because, catchily, you can say, me, I'm by my name, what? Batch out, me, simple car. Catchily, you can say, me, I'm by my name, what? Me, number one. Because, any pa, me, I'm by my home, any pa, Nedica, any pa, no, we need you to home, A, B, B, the moment you have a grand name, no, and no, when you know what's a trapper. Kakuma to your mate, maybe I'm not money dear, or I'm wrong, please. Then when Nadia, what to bring in Nankasa, and then Monday. Monday special, Luto, and I know what can was someone. A cassie be a special, nay be a demonstration go cra, and never be demonstration go. Say, we're fairly number no, my more bad the war. And ya bow what try, because we'll be to mouth 10 numbers, we'll be try, if you cram more, we'll be to mouth 15 numbers. Then I dear Bakua, I'm a catcher or some pa. My specialist power to me say, a castle be watching a power be one we hear me about my name, and then make a take a take a take a take a take a take a take a take a take a take a take a take a take a take a take a take a take a take a take a take a take a take a take a take a take a take a take a take a take a take a take a take a take a take a take a take a take a take a take a take a take a take a take a take a take a take a take a take a take a take a take a take a take a take a take a take a take a take a take a take a take a take a take a take a take a take a take a take a take a take a take a take a take a take a take a take a take a take a take a take a take a take a take a take a take a take a take a take a take a take a take a take a take a take a take a take a take a take a take a take a take a take a take a take a take a take a take a take a take a take a take a take a take a take a take a take a take a take a take a take a take a take a take a take a take a take a take a take a take a take a take a take a take a take a take a take a take a take a take a take a take a take a take a take a take a take a take a take a take a take a take a take a take a take a take a take a take a take a take a take a take a take a take a take a take a take a take a take a take a take a take a take a take a take a take a take a take a take a take a take a take a take a take a take a take a take a take a take a take a take a take a take a take a take a take a take a take a take a take a take a take a take a take a take a take a take a take a take a take a take a yesi doctor true 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Because you need me pano, the catchers all send a 1,000 or best send it. You need me pano, the catchers all send it 10,000, or bit me any papa said 10, or bit me I send it 10,000, and the amma you may ya. 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
2: 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Me too many mean to be any me who baby I may fat that the name you made. Me, I'm madam for pa, my friend, and me how to let him say, I frame say you, or no, I see a master movie. We master movie, we are catching whatever Jessica I want to follow. and then you go to your loan, just add your command be. Make come and you say, you know, mammy. 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Madam, I'm who say? Radio, no. Yes, what you mean to say, you know. Young woman, Tim got to us, I was on Panada. Or some Panaca say, what? Hot FM. And then you meet, sorry, Miss Woody, mean to me that I didn't react back because some papa the hospital would gee. Quite better, my first one, many years ago. 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
3: 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Let me more two numbers and cast double 7 on. That is a wash of a black boy and his son. That is a wash of any part and new chibi binia. That is a wash of a month for the young sister who soon to mean Sibia. That is a month for cash or motor who soon to mean Tobia. That is a month for my year or my year and one dear who soon to mean your year and one diana. And then, really dear, you need to have a problem with you because you get there who for look at you and go on dear. Who be there look at you. Because you to know, at least any people be in shabby. You to ama near only be when you be. 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
5: ya do jo wadi o
4: me pa cho dasibrenie DJ dasibrenie me ya jo radio so
5: okay that is hot FM
4: yeah hot FM pa cho wo na ode sika ba be just security no
5: Ah,
4: na me pato, edebe juma die na madia mawo, edebe na maya mawo a. 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
5: Oh, that's necessary question also to be because we dey get a point so, dey there is Mathieu afitie we over 3 years now. Na me one time in our program, my Jenny Panadi na Dennis Cabano. And in fact, Abano a boy.
4: Ah, and she can already tell me an answer saying.
5: But I'm because I'm serious. And since then, we almost 80,000 am in here. And I'm a show number, I said, I met Dawasi, but man to me, I know one now. I said, Miss Omiobia, we deliver it, cars.
4: Oh, okay.
5: No, coming Thursday.
4: Okay.
5: Yeah, cars from Japan. Able to meet about Belande. The third is a market more to Kakra.
4: Okay.
5: And my finding myself said, coming, yes, he can be a free baby, but my jar will be a friend. He be a no HS or a swash. Oh. And I'm a more to Kakra, Eddie, and mommy. And she, one of us, sir, Matthew Suda, many 80,000 and do a Suda wrong. And I'm ready, sir, Sadi, I'm a car to castle. I'm 5,000 be. And I'll come out of one of my chair, maybe a brave Joe Studios one.
4: Made
5: the bound man. Because, sir, I'm a debut of Suda. I want to pay one person or your worthy trusted Nanka. To me, and you know, it is kind of true. So, to my banana in a bank, 5,000 on fat. I'm a sense of add more to it.
4: Not yet, sir.
5: Oh,
4: but challenge
5: it. Oh, not challenge.
4: You came purposely to challenge, and answer. Ope, obi, amana buau.
5: Yes, I'll be to me a first car. A great number, chess, I don't know.
4: Okay.
5: I'm to me, the Yakoyi cast, yes, I want to gun and law. If you do it for some days, you to me, a case is out of your hand. And now.
4: Okay, what did my engineer say? And now, women, I'm full brain, a birthday day, so. And I'm not crying, no payas, I'm brandy, be frame, say. No, confluentry, yeah, confluentry, my name, be dear. Opinion? May I have a name for confluentry? Why? For conference number no friend for conference mam sisi ah why all right oh I am not checking cables no so e mam pa na network na am why open ini hello
5: yes sir aha
4: ye me pa cho ye po obi amount no ye gusu e di juma no ai
5: oh win o sha o ye trust ye o ye you bet you have trusted on at least mama mam ba ba cause I just coming Thursday am so be ship
4: okay e tudia abomo di agina so mam na Yeah, Pobi, I'm an abuwa, unti jina so kakrama, why?
5: Okay, me change.
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0: 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And you know, open train, I'll say, I say,
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0: 42 04 and a 34 0532 42 04 and a 34 0532 42 04 and a 34 0532 42 04 and a 34 and then Monday me say and then Monday will pay again. Monday will pay us. And then Monday will be said to you. Monday. Tuesday in the Sunday morning, Saturday in the Sunday morning, I'm going to buy the kuchai. To be bring any day. Answer that. I'm afraid. Be bring any day. I'm afraid. Be bring answer that any day. I'm afraid. But and then the Ubiyenum say Monday the agenda come here na mi chaba da mamu. Ene Monday mi ana mi chaba da mamu. Iti mi slow mu Monday no eight. Yeka se Saturday mu anya bi eni nyina na ne mu fanchi mu. Mu anya bi eni Saturday ni nyina. Mi se ene mu nya de mu fanchi mu. Mi slow a. 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I didn't see if he did so. Woman, when you did deal with Muno and no crackers 3 years ago, the Umukrakas on the edge. Obey the media dancers say, Jamie couldn't mean to be talker. Obey the media dancers say, Jamie couldn't man acquire a year in 1 year. Obey the media dancers say, if you read tune on again, you couldn't mean in his car, it's been training than in you. Obey the me one answer say, and I'm a chart so. And then we are completing the dying. Mama, Papa, Refi, if you be an hour one snow, then you go as if you are too. And then we get a commissal. And I will say, Wakuma told you. Kawakuma told you what? Now, send me catch them when I say, do baby, no, if you crab them, cray, boo. Because we ship from April, May, Nijuma, while buy 1 legs at 25. And then. 1 leg. 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Me see a was 25. Even nene na watwe oboye 1 leg 11. Obia baby amede mo amene na watwe nyina monje. Oboye 1 leg 11. 11. 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working for a year 7 weeks 7 weeks say 53 ebe ba encanta singly 8 encanta singly 8 na singly 8 ni san 10 ni na 67 so encanta 22 na 67 na enso ntumra na Saturday ye nya be banka 22 above collect and I sing it in also book and then we nyaw win. But when you say again the cousin me win yes a basia at what was so last year you 6 wins. You 6 wins. And ketwa permutation me no and a 2 years so and so and ketwa permutation me and send a 2 years so 2 years so you didn't so me and son. Miss Remo says this year Saturday in the count you your 3rd win. Saturday the count when you nya your 3rd win. Now some may catch you be a wood team they say. Ubiya and ne tea. Ubi a wood team voice. Wood team voice I'm a pain. Now what di look to where Jenny come in some da. Ubiya wood team and a pay when di look to a woman what da. Say 3 years ago. Say 4 years ago. Say yeah 2 years ago. Say last year. Say this year. Mame. And then Emmaru if it's over flame. And then plan no. And now ban no. Emmaru if it's over flame. Because they already case you. And it's kakasi a pa neba. And it's kakasi a pa. To say the October mamu di 9.6 billion no. If you say if you do that. What is this guy will be able to be so that? Me di what this guy will get the company and me will be a dear man. Me tell me 3.2 billion and a car 6.4 billion. Me check the money for 151. Man for be a 1 CD. Oh, we could put the name is 100 million or more. 1 week in any parent frame, me and I'm a far for my friend and me, my friend and co. That one when I'm sitting my main frame, my friend and them. Let me say, ah, a jack. Me born a dance here, baby. I want my booty. Me say, "Ja, I do 100 million. I be doing me way. I do win the man. I do. Open six can here for an engine day. But so we give me name is a man of rabo. Because phone now, me di number name man ono. Skill na bo. E tu test message kule mi. Me name is a man of bo. Yes, I will frame me. I will catch me. I can name say then na watch it. Me di lutu. Me 100 million. Oh, na me say 100 million. Oh, was ya baby? Kule skano kula chumi inu. For 50 million, never 50 million. I'm so with the baby. They made in the door. So, mean to me for 50 million, more 15 million. I'm running down and say, "Would you chew me in some?" My father come. Now I'm so happy. You know, so I have a penny. I buy you. It's making me in some. Me die. Me die. We are. Now you're the one so the idea baby. I'm on. Now I brand you any other. Nene anche. Papa. And they say, Jenny be never cosso. They say, Nanny Jeno, it be never cosso. If you be an old team, we ain't nipper for a new person. Oh, my soul! It can be down so. We need to truck on some papa. They say, and then man, demon must say, dear to us. Some say, I fool you, be the little person, baby. Last year, me, I dear pa, me, mamu, when it changed. Me manage you last year. Me manage you, but me come and tell me say this year money be just last year. It me mo abe mo muwate na lo to the sanity. It's a game of chance. E told be a see an obey you. Yes, a winners never quit and quitters never win. Winners never quit and the quitters never win. Obia when di be done. Say lo to start say a year. Come see ko start na be mo. Ema name twene ho firi mu na wo twu ho firi mu so wo nya bi ni wadi bi mu it winners never quit and acquitters never win wo ya twu ho dia be de wo nya bi mu wadi bi mu So I see any will be on yebi to dino. A bad dear man is over channel. Win as I see, a sans as ebi. Reno, a genuco reno, a sans as ye. Weak we, and copymen and not what she. And copymen and not what she. And then I watch it. Mess up if you wish to be a number of bad dancing. Number of bunk or far dancing. And then I watch it. One day, Pia, let me say, Member Radio said, and I watch it. Number of bunk or far dancing. Messi last year, Yenya, five, 6 wins. This year, Yenya, 3 wins. Meaning, say, you did not win a baby more. Now, moment, you say, when the one won't count to one leg, I away. When the one count to. Every crown I'm in a man kind ye. Go a put 25 times in book. Monday, ya was not to be ye. Monday, ya was not by 1 leg. One day, ya was not by now. 11 now, I caught the fifth position there every day. 11 now, caught the fifth position, no. And yemi dead. And yemi de papa. Nene. Rather, man, and Sasso, I'm more Jennifer with ye. I ain't my dear, what he? The Kawakuma to him. Now, best thing. To be a new person who would see me with the cat once through. Who is the cabby IBP? Who are we in him? Who is the cabby? Eddie, I got ye. Will be per 100 million pay, will be per 50 million pay, will be per 200 million, will be per 500 million. Will be swoop his car, eh, and he didn't want ye. Will be swoop his car to pine. Obi se ne kan inji go piska to inji fofura to ne kem. 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Obi si ne dan tan mo ya so. Me sira o fami telephone number watin. Ne fre me. E ye 0532 4204 and 34. 0532 4204 and 34. 0532 4204 and 34. 0532 42 04 and a 34 0532 42 04 and a 34 0532 42 04 and a 34 0532 42 04 and a 34 0532 42 04 and a 34 T we a new person when me and you mother and I know my year you mother but this year when me and you juma obese ni 36 ni a register 30 Ghana pe. 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Now, Mondays, any Fridays, dear, be dear, see what? Saturdays, see me in a memory, I'm a traba, eh, eh, the mama woman say. But other days, in the wow, frame me, I'll bet you why they know what could trap. It's in my code, they might refuse code, no. Now, Monday, be ya, wait me, friend. Wednesday be a with me free. Friday be as with me a free. A 4 times in a week. But Monday and a Friday is dear. Me and a me day. We travel and mamma. Now other days, I can't be a one hour friend. What you walk with our day. And I'm a group be a matuni dim power line. Power line, a day, and no obey send this car. A year 50 cities. What's any 50 cities are? Na ye do wako to power line so. Wo se ni 50 Ghana na ye do wako to power line so. Power line de wo so every day be to be fraji aba. From Monday to Sunday they be a bit ma fraji aba. Na power line wo so a ye no ye adwuma sa the whole year. Ko pesa afu we be ko na wi ye. E bi kura afi kura ti mi twam kura se na na code no mi use kakra. Because this year me end the code na February ko na wiye and sana me end the code no to mo mo send the last year nyina no che se me do mo buy a be traffic buare so what you say it me sene wo What send 50 cedis are? You know, yeah, you might do whole year in a. Now, as soon as 54 could, and as soon as 34 could. Aha. It will send the 50 and over cap our line for no home. Now, you know, yeah, you every day be above 4 o'clock or be free. Time I afraid you are by a 4 o'clock walk. 4 o'clock echo. 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0532 42 04 and a 34 0532 42 04 and a 34 0532 42 04 and a 34 0532 42 04 and a 34 0532 42 04 and a 34 0532 42 04 and a 34 me po acha wo wo send the idea wo so na ye prince edu jemfi wo send the idea be 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ya? A dear man, a prince, a du genfi. Prince, a du genfi. Prince, a du genfi. Miss Row, and ne Saturday, said the immediate bayano. And a Monday, ye sent to us. Say, see, ye pray your fourth win. Ye pray your fourth win. Ewa fi 2026 imo. Now, I believe, say, last year in ya win six times. This year, ye benyane times two. Ye benyane times two going. I'm telling you. Mr. Your fourth win, and I ye pereno. 80, and ne. So when my year, you mada. So ye remember. So when ye remember. Me pacho, any demon. Freme. O freme, o bane befo, be mane befo, and then kasa. O bane befo, be mane no befo. See me, missy, and then in kasa, and me, and my man of coins who are no kasa. And any jibba. Any be a bear fine. Be a bear kamakamakamata. Be a bear kamakamakamakamakama. Be a bear kamakamakama. My number is 0532 42 04 and a 34 0532 42 04 and a 34 0532 42 04 and a 34 0532 42 04 and a 34. Me say e din everybody a prince do jefi prince do jefi and ye nya your fourth win and ye nya your fourth win ye nya your fourth win. My number is 0532 42 04 and a 34 0532 42 04 and a 34 0532 42 04 and a 34 0532 42 04 and a 34 and a dance baba and a dance baba and then me the bank to ja see banker and I'm the to ja and my wing emi no back bubble and mommy you know I'm need to be one to drop back bubble 50 87 50 87 50 87 1 to drop 50 87 1 to drop 87 50 about we move back bubble 87 50 about we move back a bebo men can say a two show code could show me watch out back up and a boom back up and a boom 87 50 87 50 87 50 and a day ebebo 80 from a telephone number no ne frame from telephone number ne frame maybe be call atum na 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Hello. Hello. Mini aba yete say you.
1: Yesu adumu.
0: Bibi aboko de.
1: Bibi aboko.
0: E de radio asse. Na me pacho what the results no? E na Saturday aba no what the results no?
1: Ah no pay ya papa nya mi shiro no abua me pa. Wa
0: wa papa. What the results no?
1: Ah the results no se si ana loto ru ano.
0: A fair
1: one. 5 numbers, 2 abo.
0: Four numbers, when you're five, four. Four numbers, I'm the mom. We move to the boy. And your five numbers, two numbers, number, four numbers. You move to the boy.
1: And it's your muscle. Meanwhile,
0: my main car crash. 18 hours, Unia, say.
1: Minya 20 million.
0: Ah, 20 million. Oh, okay, okay. 18 hours, I can answer, or say a channel on Sabaka. Oh, okay. Okay. Matini Radi Adma, actually, one second, was in the accident. Why?
1: Oh, no, Papa. Major, what do you say? I mean, Saka, Mini can send the wood, you cry, Mawans, and be a Papa.
0: I can't say, and can we know which woman, sir? Nank was in the 7 million, and the other accidents, no. Once in and say, no, I say. Munya win no one leg and I also. Munya win I check a cry, you know. What did you move for? Why?
1: The woman will wish him more. Madame Fubaco cry. They can say, Nancy, one leg, and no, I back over another Yaka can't
0: see. Nana Bamu.
1: I'm going to be a secondary school.
0: SNA 5 million, because over send 7 million, but I send 5 million. Why?
1: Mate.
0: I mean, sure, to make sure man up. Why?
1: Mate,
0: God bless you. Yeah, bye bye. You, you're the radiasi. You know, Abano, you're quitting a dance. You know, Abano, on us in your BD 20 million. Simi 8 22, no, on us in your BD. From number 0532. 0532 42 04 and a 34 0532 42 04 and a 34 0532 42 04 and a 34
2: Hello.
0: Mini aba papa jo e ti say o
2: nyami adumo da ya papa
0: eh mu wa jo what the results no and it's at the what the results no
2: ate papa ate
0: ah na me pacho e manu mu mi no abo
2: ah mi no abo
0: what sing 822 no
2: ah
0: oh okay
2: na papa man chanaka sene ha me
0: oh into nya say
2: 10 million.
0: Oh, and yes, she. And yes, she. Only me and you match it. And
2: I filled my register.
0: Nancy and our register. Oh, okay. Matty. To first time, I went to Bini.
2: Patrick,
0: only did the kind. And you have 10 million, no? Overpay 300, no, I send it. And now, what do they ask that? Why?
2: Yeah, Patrick,
0: I'm the number we ask.
2: Na
0: over to me say I the DHD mum e na be do so pa why
2: asa
0: ntino e das
2: na me say
0: oh yo de oh no ye bi da let the DHD asa ta ko ba to ye when ada we di 100 million de bi ni ni e obeye ada we nya 100 million de bi ni ni e obeye to akuma to ye bi abeye fine why e das into when saka na what from no Sunday? Why?
2: I'm from a crowd.
0: You, Matty, me das. You, Ubin dance, you know. From number 0532 42 04 and a 34 0532 42 04 and a 34 0532 42 04 and a 34 You could see the power Inquiti and Grofofro, and so I dance it. And Ben was a seeing is believing. Yanko, na Yankuti, when so I dance it. Enti yanko ni yanko tie minu ya ba anonso. 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
2: Hello.
0: Minu ya ba. Mbwa chua eti say you.
2: Nyami ya dun.
0: Bibi ya boko wadie.
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0: 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Mbwa chua what resource no?
2: Mbwa chua debi yo.
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2: Bwa chua mi yen 10.
0: Okay, 10 cities. Anyway, when you're 20 million, why?
2: Nyame ase.
0: When you're 20 million.
2: Ah.
0: Te radi adum a nipa no, ebia sabre di ade asa. Eti e china na we dey take it no akoma no. Na obema o 20 million. The 20 million or the mawa. Na wa send 5 million e dey ade ase. E wa lie we aso, why?
2: Me
0: pa cho
2: you
0: la we yaso. Me pa cho la we
2: yaso. Why? Me pa cho you.
0: Na me pa cho eneka ho a we dey say ene we o.
2: Me pa cho eneka ho a me di e 9.
0: 4 times.
2: 4 times.
0: Wow. Na che se last year ni na na me ye adwuma.
2: Me pa cho na me no ye adwuma.
0: Na October dey no we nya bi di. Me
2: nya bi di 70 million.
0: Me say no say 70 million.
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0: Wow! Imagine saying we need 100 million. To be team, I said anything we need, you said it was 70 million. Oh. Me dasi. How many are you, pa?
2: Me many are you.
0: Mate, me dasi. Edi, odi, radi, adu, mechina. The BCB out of frame. Why?
2: Me pa
0: chui. I'm in slow. Bye-bye. Yo, me ma, me no, ne ni aji. Osi, aja. Last year, October, no, we are 7 months with the 100 million. So, me saying, 70 million, the anarchists with the 100 million. And I'm a team, I said that 3% in the freedom. Natchez, you're sending 70 million. More. And then, when you're permutation, 20 million. Aye. And kakra. I mean, say next and then Monday, we never want to mommy. Mommy, I would tell me about recording CCA. Mommy, I would tell me. And then, seven, you can't say 20 million. Be now, be the more than that. What? Be the more than that. My number is 0532 420434. 0532 420434. 0532 420434. 0532 420434. 0532 420434. What's the name of Bania? Prince Edu Jemfi. And I was sending everybody. Number near 0532 420434. 0532 420434. 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Saturday ne nyumre na na or send ne 5 million. or sending a 5 million or say eja means may be singing 822. Singing 822 and or send it Naseda. Yinti a dance bakum you know bin count. Yinti bako mean bin so and count. Family number and frame why? Monday special. Me say Monday will pay. Again, you come in my babo see ya. Na lucky na bau. Etuatuaso sa. And any week see ya one leg. Inya 11 kwa. But me say boss say, eme 11 no. Eyi two numbers ami yedi. Eyi two show ami yedi. Abano. Eyi four numbers. Eyi four numbers. Itwe two show ni wea. Ye di other two na kan wa pay me. It wa we new person we send ya ba. 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so send it who is because only scared they are fine and you're by force but who is scared they are send it because you're in crawford dear where they be able to a 20 million 10 million yeah what means is when you say about the pa ah and I mean me man if him pa and can you 20 million 10 million nobody come on you crying 40 million 50 million so what you say? It made a maka the yen actually we show kunan. Se enne manda banem fenya gro. Na enne cra results in each last week. 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
2: wo sendi sika ene ma hi kama wa na se na me na me na me na me na me o di la reunion e ko ni no okay na o di se e ki to ko ko ni ta de bu ko ko ni to ade ku ko ko ji de ta me sho ko ko ni to ade ku ko ko ni to ade ku on ai na ko no di ma mi na mi ya re ba ba me re ko ni o Hello, what's the name of the
0: Mr. Victor, na on Timmy Cassano on the line when you're clear, then learn when you're clear. You order for in Sri Lanka Yankopon, and each year a walk a Jenny Quasway. Nen any genuine twas lucky no. I say pew a Jenny Quasway, lucky in said twas. Missy and then shoot to a real boom, missing it. We a new person who pay 100 million, 200 million. 400 million, 500 million, 300 million. Ubi crap a common 50 million. Ubi and they win 50 million. Nani dia be jeno. Myself, I'm a telephone number. What? Ufi read two. Winning that's what baby are. Uba so kwaji loan. Nyabo tre. Train loan men kwaji answer. Nyabo tre. Frame. Send a 30 cities. 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I'm a show bossa. I dance a bear with ya. What? May ye juma from an opai. An opai me. I say, I'm sorry a few radios. Remember I a bit. I come a few minutes, me so ya me ye juma sa kopem se a birthday a bebo a ye a numer 7 o'clock on my pong. It we a new person and send it, Nedia Banukutra, we old member dear. Won't so send it, ne yin chamo. And ne, me say wa, one send you sika. Anya ba we be no. What is ye bonk of four testimony said ye name boya? A man in your ya, because Saturday dinner when you be in no. Ashemo pa, mobi brasemo. Seremo amo fancheme na enne die yemfa ye vim muso na dance beba me number ni 0532 42 04 and a 34 0532 42 04 and a 34 0532 42 04 and a 34 me po acho wo send ya prince edugemfi na beba prince edugemfi ene beba enkudi ni beba me se ene 50 50 and 87 50 and 87 1 to drop 50 and 87 1 to drop so one time in car a jeniku makrao bye bye.

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Blessed are they that mourn, for they shall be comforted. Blessed are the meek, for they shall inherit the earth. Blessed are they which do hunger and thirst after righteousness, for they shall be filled. Blessed are the merciful, for they shall obtain mercy. Blessed are the pure in heart, for they shall see God. Blessed are the peacemakers, for they shall be called the children of God. Blessed are they which are persecuted for righteousness' sake, for theirs is the kingdom of heaven. 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For so persecuted they the prophets which were before you. You are the salt of the world. You are the light of the world. 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
1: 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Sansu no mubi el a enkoko. 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A 105.1. Sansu no mubi el a obwasi. 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Na washo internet and our show. Nuako a YouTube, Sioko YouTube one ma a Bishop Abraham Kudu Ministries. 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We are notification column, not click show. We are comment section. Oh, no, I could tap it. Thank you, Jesus. Be brave. Now they are sure that when you go on, I see. So I'm also probably to me. I could Facebook page. And also, a Nation Radio GH. Nation Radio GH. And also, you have a like a page. You know, we are notification column, not click show. We are comment section. Oh, no, I could tap it. Thank you, Jesus. Be brave. Now they are sure that when you go on, I see. Nemu meba chopa uya share program no e Facebook page no so ever mine and our WhatsApp groups in ever mine and our WhatsApp status no so ever mine said ebe ya uni e bi anada mbi na bi sheni bi so ensa e betumi akan no abe ni sa e de mine anope no onyame obishira baba.

0: Welcome back to Yeah, That's a Pepper Thing. First up, we've got Harrison wrapping his Dr. Pepper in a tiny quilt so it feels at home. Oh, how tender. That's a Pepper Thing! And over to Becca, who's whispering affirmations to her can.
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0: She swears it makes it taste better. It's not a science thing, but it's a Pepper Thing! Why do they all do it? All for that sweet, delicious, truly one-of-a-kind taste of Dr. Pepper. It's a Pepper Thing!

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1: Shrow, papa, pam, order for Yammy Shrow. 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
2: ai
1: se ne show no to no
2: ai
1: baby wo a won hwe ayiri
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1: se ye kran ba kran se ayiri
2: ayiri
1: en ka fire
2: en kra
1: ye kran ba no ka fire
2: en ka fire pa anti no
1: To sankit and kittens are
2: no
1: good. Look, I say,
2: an ordin
1: and took a sims. Now we are driver, now we drive one. Now we will cut that. Yeah, you're very careful. So I blew you cut a crap
2: pack is you because I know
1: who could toss you, who could toss you, maybe for a call.
2: Ah, simple.
1: And we also be a now or a friend of cabby or taxi be our DDD. Aye, and show him with my a bit of French. Should my
2: I say, it's soon an ordin. I say.
1: So for emu
2: pa say ebun kan fa so
1: me go break say send your trunk ticket to make say bia say because announce what them yan na me ya cho free because there be apostle who di agro be fa
2: who di agro be fa
1: me fa na me di agro
2: who di agro be fa
1: ya gata ni nya
2: choki blocky who di agro be fa di agro be fa wo che who di agro be fa
1: Anya ize uti esra wa uko adwuma ho machi
2: wa uko adwuma ho machi ukutaka ofa moto
1: saye kese saye ketwa
2: saye keto yesra wo
1: yesro tare men ko speed nso
2: en ko speed so she kwa
1: na sunlight go wa ya ba ko pi so
2: anything make us e
1: ko be pi so
2: uko cross side the dem na iso na kata so
1: be pi an na wo so ye nipa na na mfo so ye very careful
2: be careful be tumi asa
1: wo be ko tom wan no anano be fa ko tom
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2: so na kata
1: so adwe be ho se ekwa da ho
2: ai Go say you surely never.
1: And a sabbath you found one out team of Reno.
2: Oak of Renway. The question is Oak of Renway. I did Oak of Renway.
1: Can't too much employee.
2: Now, as you know, and Ukraine, you had the
1: young man, no hoy. And you better tell. Kata. Who commands in a potato, you name the holy ABS and shown to
2: it. Yeah, I see an ankasan. Eja is sure no, said he see a four mine gun and an audio. It soon be bia. Bibia
1: yankanya mi asem sebe ya wunya asem
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1: pie so at once
2: Wow,
1: yeah, bro. See, I'm feeling excited.
2: I'm feeling excited. You
1: know, I'm not the other. Since I'm not catching, I'm not catching. Fire. How about you? You're not funny. I tell you, come here, Johnny. Yeah, we said me, Johnny Kakra. Me, Johnny Kakra.
2: We have found my body.
1: Aye.
2: I'm not here to cry.
1: Me, I'm catching.
2: No, we didn't know Johnny.
1: Me, Johnny Kakra. So I say. Dimet me a dimet chia fa fa baby wuna me jiro
2: wo o ma se jare ni e be jali o
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2: powerful
1: I am the hunter not not the hunted yeah ata I am the hunter not the hunted ata secret bi oba bru mu na me kan Isaiah chapter 60 and na me di kwa adwendwene mu pa yi se ozo for John bra and ozo for Evelia but some who say sound in the demo here social media no so because I no more complaining about ozo for ultimate the picture to so na sound ma angwana no wa wa and you who me kasa so obi nte kasa kwa enye ozo for John bra bra wo bra no onye on to the boss in bra the sound or the who say ni panic kasa to tell us so wa wo
2: the who say action na cause
1: bra
2: but sound na
1: ba o problem I say so do any no. Pacho by kind babu my pacho yet. Isaiah chapter 60. I seven one. I know a new thing.
2: Go.
1: Prophet, I know a thing.
2: Go.
1: Na me motive for kind. This what kind verse 2 no net train one. Na oye specific kachira wase sorry o hanye epie genio sorry arise also for yen tem sorry na wo hanye pie yen yen tenter na me e person me wa baby sabe dile me yin fast yes yonko asia sister what is saying person me be kibi na di wo tieri tieri ye pa na ye de fire de wurem Young call
3: verse 60 verse 1.
1: Call.
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3: 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For your light has come.
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2: 1.
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1: 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What are you pee? 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
2: ni haye pie.
1: O da go nye ne. Na so fe na ne haye dey.
2: Asare haye pie.
1: Ah, because we call World Cup ye huno. Enti so obibi o so ya. World Cup no no so o da go nye so o twa ba ha sa ba da go ye huno. Wa dey dey. O ba so ye bibi a sa time no so o ye no se. Bo no enti mi chiri bo so o chimani fiye ne ya. 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
2: E pie.
1: Tam no o ha sa na bo o de pie ye hu. Whenever I word anybody said that, why anybody said that, he said, where are they channel? And they highlight the idea of here until you obey the duty. Because for you know what, work up, you want my Ghana. Well, you know what, work up, no, you're there.
2: Oh, my,
1: I said, I'm the man, and I'm the I thought I said, oh, I did your own with your own beer when I'm also, you know. I feel was, and look what's what in the agro. I'm forgetting what we say with your no, my friend, be mama. Can you know here?
2: Debi,
1: massa, a hind of pee. So, why you know who the gunny are? I know who will base on the other
2: day. On the other day.
4: Amadi before the funnel, just before the funnel. Carbine will play with you. Weekly salary, every port to castle, I can better. Don't forget to be a precision. I tell you, say, Nipa, what are you, Pia? Now, see, what's your hand, Pia? My betrothed, the interior will be anyone who wants to see. I tell you, I'm Pia with the TV. I see, I see, I see, my friend, Matthias here.
3: And the glory of the Lord.
4: And see, me high pray, you know, the glory of the Lord
3: is rising upon you.
4: For appear was also.
3: For behold, the darkness shall cover the earth.
4: Darkness, be categorized as
3: called. And deep darkness.
4: Deep darkness.
3: The people. But the Lord.
4: But one who high pray, the Lord
3: will arise.
4: Will arise
3: over you.
4: Over you.
3: And His glory.
4: And His glory
3: will be seen.
4: How cry you for in anche? Omra from neti di beka.
3: Will be seen upon you. The Gentiles shall come to you.
4: Gentiles shall come into your light.
3: And
4: what high pray? No high pray to Gentiles, Eba.
3: And kings,
4: and kings
3: to the brightness
4: to
3: of
4: the
3: your
4: brightness and the kings in a woman, and you're hiding in the kings in neighbor. I told you, it is just an unusual work of the bro.
2: The P.
4: I'm a brilliant in my informer. Say, I don't do my own. Kings are coming. I hear for to the brightness of your light. So the reason why kings are coming is because of your brightness, the brightness of your light. Because I am for super baby,
2: I am for the baby.
4: And the kings, you know, stand for a lot of things. The kings, it is true for, and when you for, at the four, a bempon, a president, a man pen for. And that boy, you know, never your plating will be along there. And they didn't think so. Your boy, your first match, you know, but die, you know, before the second match, about third match. Na 9 teams and the panel.
2: Nine.
4: Your team be Okra or Hollander. The one that come out of Mori Jetty, Tim Naba. Oh dear, grow the Didia, grow Copan, Shen, we are not opera, and one. Greek is Nama. They are coming not because they will so go down. Why in a pier?
2: Why in a pier?
4: They are coming to your shop, and not because they will shop on it down. And if it's a one higher day, here. You are being given the opportunity not because you will be yesterday will be high. Because one higher day here, say, I'm a pier. At the four beba, a tumor. And Pierre, who are rising?
2: You are a hunter, not the hunter. You are the hunter.
4: You are the hunter,
2: not the hunter.
4: You are the hunter. That is the topic for this. That is the topic for this. Who are what one?
2: Who are your bomb?
4: Sister, now what one? One woman that wasn't called your managing director, and you can't show your cleaner. Hey, I'm not saying you will be a cleaner yet, but I know what. And your woman was a main wife, and you saw your side chick. Man go to say, oh, oh, oh, oh, oh, oh, oh, oh, oh, oh, oh, oh, oh, oh, oh,
2: oh, oh, oh,
4: oh, oh, oh, oh, oh, oh, oh, oh, oh, oh, oh, oh,
2: why?
4: Why? Oh, oh, oh, oh, oh, oh, oh, oh, oh, oh, oh, oh, oh, oh, oh,
2: oh,
4: oh, oh, oh, oh, oh, oh, oh, oh, oh, oh, oh, oh, oh, oh, oh, oh, oh, oh, oh, oh, oh, oh, oh, oh, oh, oh, oh, so for now, it's very, very true. And at this year, it is happening. Yes, and it is happening. I've seen many people are also for at the end of your one dear. And it's hard to call my everyone, sir. And was soon at the end.
2: At the end of
4: the
2: end,
4: and was soon at the end. At the end of the dear. And now I'm a boy by my dear, and I could do a bit.
2: Hi.
4: Hey, I entrance here. Also, my more typical example. I feel wrong. My more typical example. Typical example, no. A creature, but see a grimpa. Isaac. Hmm. Or Winipamino.
2: Mm-hmm.
4: Or Esau.
2: Mm-hmm.
4: And or Jacob.
2: Mm-hmm.
4: And what catch the Esau say? Coyadiana mammy. Coyadiana mammy. Coyadiana mammy. Nammy shall. Or catch the Esau specifically. Mammy Hanamni. Nammy shall.
2: Hmm.
4: Or Cassano. Nana irritable.
2: On one year, no,
4: I otto, and what tea.
2: Wow,
4: he saw the Okun Rima, Okoye, Manawa, ye fast. Na Okoye, Okoye, a prepenny, he said, the Kun Rima Kotia, one on pretty yat, wooded fresh. Now, Shinao, a Shinan or Beji, to have to pay a price for the blessing. Now, we know Wako, watching, na nem, papa neere, sheda, Bomadia chia ponchibia, you know, a yen fine. And what do you mean, Tanitaro? You see how people are so desperate when it comes to blessing. Man, was so desperate when it comes to blessing. And I'm going to say, when you bring so much to Yenshira, you have become the hunted instead of you being a hunter. I tell what I say, you have become a hunted instead of you. When you bring back one, who you
2: are.
4: Also, people are crazy when it comes to blessing.
2: Yes.
4: I did be obey ya, obey what
2: obey
4: ye. I did be obey ya, obey ye.
2: Obey ye.
4: I did be obey ya, obey ye. Juma obey ye.
2: Obey ye.
4: I did be obey ya, and when young baba so obey
2: ye. Ye.
4: Asa, when you need to send him perform out, just obey ya ono ni sabakona no. Ah, what's up?
2: Hello,
4: what's up? What's up?
2: What's up?
4: What's up? What's up? What's up? What's up? What's up? What's up? What's up? What's up? What's up? What's up? What's up? What's up? What's up? What's up? No ye tama ye wura ba omi aye vice no no wo office she wo ma no no wo papa na office on pebre on pebre wo dia me se komi yan ko fo dia green na mo mre wo na wo ye full soldier wo na wo ye wo na why wo twi so be campaign
2: e wo
4: aye wo na wo twi so be campaign wo dia na se ne bia me kete wo na bo no ye be de masa mo ni mre wo na wo ne bia grassroot grass and as I am root. When I want to walk so,
2: I
4: glass and away, well,
2: over bread,
4: must have been your mindset, no morning
2: bread, Geno.
4: Oh, no, a vinyl. That I'm not sure. No, president, vice president office, the Zeniano. You can't kind dollars. Well, she, you know, who's on the co position panel, and on one cassa sushi carpet. And we'll burn this, but ye bow me, I a day, at the mine. And then we're a presidential staff. And we're Yibula,
2: Mahama,
4: a member of Flasafaus or Sukasa. Why, you're not just somebody with the margin that is designed by me. Or Bessar Kenya, who's a way back up with Sawasa. Oh, you be beer or uncle for your campaign, one of them.
2: Ah,
4: you saw a tire woman. Why, you be
2: Debbie?
4: No, did they?
2: Raw.
4: To be a cassa,
2: aye.
4: Money merry,
2: winning bray.
4: My water, sir. Oh, when you are bringing out war,
2: aye.
4: Now we say, be a ya, so
2: aye.
4: Then be a mechan, and what's now, who are so many damn was saying. every impossibility, no, there's somebody behind it. Reverend Bedi,
2: Papa,
4: maybe I do cram and face any more pie. Reverend Bedi,
2: hey, catch what I don't know.
4: Reverend Bedi, ma'am, catching on. My one cassava, Reverend Bedi, no papa, no film metro. Now, maybe I'm done the memos of food, do not sell my monarchy. Yeah, I say, well, by yano, no, yano, and the mea to be the mea talitano, because one only knew one home. The mea talitano, what to say, will be a way to joke upon I and what you saw, because of a sword blessing. I never got to be say, I am not one of judge in Aqua. One in the Mosano and Gophobia, the Dawas, as I said, Rakosai. Wouldn't I want your wife to say, Obey home of Mama Yami? I was soon Yami quote 10 years. I want you to have a little bit.
2: No,
4: soon Yami come a year for 10 years. A Bahu will be, sir, there be a Baba down so far, but in the
2: whole
4: eye. And I was so so.
2: I
4: want a press and your bonny, and your crew.
2: I
4: will buy. I said, Rako hell.
2: Ah,
4: Casmach and Awari. Mamma, sorry, many a man, sir. Sorry, tell me a tech, sorry. What that tech, sorry, tech. Be a lion, be a hunter, not a hunter die.
2: Pandaludo.
4: My God,
2: call.
4: I want a papa. Tell my iso, confirm me by being an inquiry, not papa. Name. Yaman be a diamond,
2: Yaman be a diamond.
4: Mamma, so for a kind. Papa, then a sign for Jokopon. Or catcher said, no. And you need to be home. But me feel it say, that's about Papa, you know, dear Papa. Me feel it say, and you know, but then you show. Now, so, dear, why ye, me di, Mr. Papa's a government guy. Me feel it, Papa, like I said, feel it, I dear, say, no,
2: I dear.
4: I say me, but it's a faking me, faking me,
2: faking me,
4: How's that for? And I'm going to be a copy of Canada in the name of World Cup. Only ticket crap.
2: Already.
4: Oma. I own out to 1 hour. I'm not for the Copium America World Cup.
2: Che.
4: Opportunity in Abano. On Canal 2.
2: And
4: you're just a position, I'm on America.
2: Already.
4: I tell you,

0: se ba ba beka
1: ai
0: wo be ji ato se me yare ye no
1: ai me yare ye no me yare
0: ye no what the fuck you are a liar
1: you are a liar
0: you are a hunter
1: you are a hunter
0: so ka ka ka ka ka ka papa
2: Genesis 27 verse number 22 I see so Jacob went near
1: to Isaac his father
2: and he felt him
1: and said
2: the voice
1: is Jacob's voice
2: but the hands are the hands of Esau
1: what will be Esau
2: I
1: the voice about what you'll be selling. No, no, conformity, Chromie, I say, I'm going to do conform when you're home.
0: You're
1: correct.
0: You're correct.
1: What did you do? No, said you are at the end of the day, entry number.
0: I tell you,
1: I am here.
0: You are not going to come in here.
1: You know,

0: sojani ko yeye wo ye bonye ko yeye wo ye yeye ko yeye as a say wo swane na wo sesa wo destiny no
1: verse 23 Pasi, and he did not recognize him because his hands were hairy like his brother Esau's hands. So he blessed him.
0: And
1: then he said, are you really my son Esau?
0: He
1: said,
0: I am.
1: My
0: dear, me patro da me ye sorry me nyane maaye na aye ma no sorry na aye sorry no because we sorry no be bia na we suko we sorry
2: aye
0: I was sorry na and na oram and am bra ka menwa no na so tama na we yire eti ase na wo nwe no ye madam for fa home ye wo wu no wu dia
2: what's
0: the number?
2: What's the number? Tap it.
0: What would you have done for
2: ah,
0: well, attention. You're ready. I'm your dear old
2: brother.
0: I'm
2: so mad for you.
0: So I'm mad for you,
2: Mindy.
0: All of them trouble.
2: Mindy.
0: Attention.
2: Mindy.
0: Don't let be a man. I feel no better than Tim. I feel no better than
2: Tim.
0: Now go back. There are people that are doing things to get their breakthrough. Yes. My God, ah, the only thing is the one thing I want. And then my God, the Bible says, "If you are fully meeting Christ for the time, you are bound by your body and torn among." My God, that's
2: it. Not what
0: can. You apply which from now. Ata. So okay, Second Kings chapter 7. You were two types of anipa. Remember, so for the sasa, we first say, "Boso ban the major pay." Ata, we first say, "Boso ban the major pay." Now, a man, you who saw was him, Sanino. Simon, Minimina, Minia, wouldn't met by Reverend Asmisi and me, papa. Forget it.
2: Aye.
0: Reverend, what you did, God, I wonder if you want to be. Forget it.
2: Aye.
0: And I don't know, so far, what could I do to the aim?
2: Ah, Massa.
0: And I say, with the aim,
2: Massa.
0: Forget it, not all of
2: them.
0: Aye. Oh, destiny,
2: a quinna number.
0: As I was just
2: about
0: what Tim and Kelly, but I let I say, and I'm a brother when I never met here.
2: Yano, and you know, I die.
0: Second kiss seven. Oh, so for man of God, okay, there's a woman to my camera. No one yard here, you know, but it was
2: cool. And Yano,
0: I didn't see you now, no thing. Now, I mean, I'm going for baby, and Tiasiano. 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
0: 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I am the container, but the content is inside the container. 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
0: 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And what catcher was 3 years, 6 months. Or chessing yama say forget to come on. Or china 24 hours or ten yama. She has some only power yes reni or sereni.
1: Verse 2. I say, Anna Okunimi ah.
0: Oh, sir, Hakra Babuli, you shoo a dee as Santi, a yepa. I say, Okas will be your kuno, what I say. What of the Okas will be your kunina, or with my honorable. Okunimi, my petit. obi a
1: wo di mu
0: obi a wo di mu
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1: ana o kuni ni a
0: ana o kuni ni a
1: o hene twa ne nsa so
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1: ebu a onyankopo
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1: she Sir Eurade,
0: Sir Eurade,
1: Rea and Puma,
0: Rea and Puma,
1: or Shroom
0: Power of Shroom Pa,
1: Sir Asem,
0: Sassami,
1: Bebemuana,
0: Medase, you won't conform you know what you say. You won't want more, O Timmy, where you couldn't me. But be a friend, Yamahumbia, on your
1: knee.
0: Where you couldn't me when Yamijumem, just a watch it. What being? What's one you be? My main Semcom, as of whom said, I gave you Cosogana. Se usen koma jo usen koma no kon kon no fe wa benya tan wa sen koma na be mu no wa benya tan
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0: 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And look, I was some bad betrays, I say. And look, Crano was I read the NSSI Beba. You know, on the crown among some and last one at the home front to the foot for Beba. No, look, I was a good for the just puppet into
1: 1 year.
0: Well, for old temperance, I was in command. Nadi, somewhere crown was in command to have found. Nanyanko pokra wan senkom ono ode no hono
1: ono ode no
0: wan senkom ama na mem so fona me kachire nya me kachire you na se ka kachire nemi vi se me 21 days me se kuro no kachire wo mo se
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1: big deal.
0: 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I don't know. I don't know. I don't know. I don't know. I don't know. I don't know. I don't know. I don't know. I don't know. I don't know. I don't know. I don't know. I don't know. I don't know. I don't know. I don't know. I don't know. I don't know. I don't know. I don't know. I don't know. I don't know. I don't know. I don't know. I don't know. I don't know. I don't know. I don't know. I don't know. I don't know. I don't know. I don't know. I don't know. I don't know. I don't know. I don't know. I don't know. I don't know. I don't know. I don't know. I don't know. I don't know. I don't know. I don't know. I don't know. I don't know. I don't know. I don't know. I don't know. I don't know. I don't know. I don't know. I don't know. I don't know. I don't know. I don't know. I don't know. I don't know. I don't know. I don't know. I don't know. I don't know. I don't know. I don't know. I don't know. I don't know. I don't know. I don't know. I don't know. I don't know. I don't know. I don't know. I don't know. I don't know. I don't know. I don't know

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1: ne ba selo
0: wa kwa ko benya
1: aha
0: let the lion in you
1: roar
0: I don't know what to say I don't know what to
1: say your baby be in ho ano
0: I don't know tell and so for my kwa so ya ma enya sa and so for my bomb pie side e be ya nya sa and so for ni mama afala ni and so for my come tina we tina we
1: nya sa
0: tina ho
1: nya sa
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1: I
0: thought that you should say it
1: with your sense.
0: And now we're being cut off, sir. And now you're questioning. And now you're mumpire. Men, you're
1: coming.
0: I don't know if you're my common sense, cut off, sir. Send me upon a rock and all. I was in my question. Make the cow with you. I said, I'm telling you about woman. Did you see it? Say, you're questioning. Ah, you're being punished. So, for your way, you're protection.
1: Yo, you're my bamboo. Yo, you're my bamboo. Who did you be? I am one more cry.
0: My God.
1: Bambo.
0: You're trying to.
1: That's how you do.
0: You're good to me.
1: You're good. It's a bad day.
0: My uncle. It is better to try and fail.
1: Yes.
0: Than to fail to try. But for one, yes, it is better to try and fail.
1: To try and fail.
0: Than to fail to try.
1: To fail to try.
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1: 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What one has aerophobia for?
2: Aerophobia
1: for? For you, I am three.
2: Brasilima.
1: Madame Catel. What a meba. Yes, one more. What a meba. Sabio Baba. Ata. What a number of men. No. Sabio Baba. Before this, you can't do
2: that.
1: What a woman. I won't go for
2: one more.
1: I said, not to car.
2: What
1: a woman. So what for you? So what the call?
2: I don't know.
1: And you're a woman, come here, man, and sure, and come here,

0: 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Now tell me problem. 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
1: Michelle. Where you talking away? Talk away, Papa. Talk away, Papa. So action.
0: What's up?
1: So action.
0: Uni aba seneti o.
1: Ni
0: 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But we are not done.
1: You are not done.
0: He's talking about future from

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I look for me more chimu up about the bar hot 93.9. So, and then we are there, Tomu, where you are, Tomu, JDM, for Sunday, and then a 29th day of the month of June 2020. And yes, sucks, yes, I'm pa, Nyankopo, I be papa, Edia Mame, why you be so dear man, and then Ushe is you, Sanya, ACL to Eba Paddy, to say, I'm pa, Nyankopo, Wasane, papa. 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

0: 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It seems say obi anfo bi ho. 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
1: 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I'm a voice in the
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1: 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Then since I will quack, it just sank a form of numbers up until morning and half to the arm. To be our concorda, to be our sanity. We can no one load now once we are such a sprint and assassin and as I battle. To be our son's sanity. Nomra, Omerfi, Nomada, now bans now do a competitor. Then so in tea. Now, I'm only my dear.
0: That be catcher.
1: 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And I get a sea amount.
0: Oh, sure.
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0: 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Say ye civil engineers pa be si o, na say ye 100 be si wa. 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Me say omet me do 10 ana. No. Roads and highways, mu ye disappointment. 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
1: 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Information ever to see on the platform is just said in full NATO continuous 1 week. I will tap body some number entry and fully according to full NATO size of PNC holder. The same look as a good suit.
0: Yen share in Kahano near air cost of Sambrino. O say, Mamma, no, he fan and now, oh, fear, all coin fan, and now on your no petutu to your on any back.
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2: sir.
0: We didn't be afraid.
2: This man came from the 12th room. Yeah, of course, we're here. Yeah. Uba, motor in where a baby, travel dog. Minia, in so a year, you have to amount for now. Last year, the same time for jobs. And you pay a phone, Munu, Yadia Homa, and the 2 million to share amount for the next year. Yet, the net before and then Tama Mahadia, and yet, a similar business for Ghana. And you have to talk. Amount for the donor, the Lakota, amount for us on them. We are Jacobs for 100 days money. We simply get netbook for a year of money and money when it's at the airport for 1 year crowd. And if you set in so they're called a 237.
0: Yes.
2: Echo Sasa House, Echo Mama House. Echo the home, Yaka, then you talk to Ghana had this city. What by the president? Of course, I'm back. The same thing. And so long ago. And my uncle fast and uncle. Now, but you are chill where you are, or you say, if I'm about to talk to one brother before I start, but then what to cry in so to an call, and what to Jamie and I want to have a present go to offer. But they are calling in so many dignity, because they do as well, you know, a man can be a woman yet, in so many moments.
0: May I say, my comrade, hello, good morning. Hello, good morning.
3: Hello.
0: Yeah, Uncle Sam.
3: Yes, sir. Good morning.
0: Yeah, morning. Bibi Abokor there.
3: I'm not on my morning, Duma.
0: Yeah, that's it. Labai didn't even put it where to say.
3: Yes, sir. Mani na, Bano. Oh, mobile. Minya, Omaimba.
0: That's it.
3: Omaimba, na. Mystery, Ashama, na, Mide. Ena, mobile. Yeah, one penny for cream. Ah, omum boo, Timamufono, Nan Yamupani, and no swan. Young go to Momo, now Amum Benya's captain, Mamufako Mufi. At least I would drink Nipano Ponga, Nasamu Yazumanopo, Nasamu Yasakani before I ever said, My Yazuma. And so any one Yashi, Sika dear, Oko was Yama Quaya, and Yaya Mia. And Kae Bia, Mrs. Wapo, motorbike, you know, in 4 months, he said, in 20. Hey, who? Now, Shakwa, I'm a Jacob Tokwa. I'm a Tuaba. Enter some of our car, I said, I'm on coffee and I'm in the middle of the yard. You need penny for a. We don't have leaders. And you still have to sponsor your leaders, Nankasa. Am I a who said, I'm only a Jim Papa Jim or Ghana for no more. I'm America. Instead of coming to Naha, I have to know, and for a war. And you know, the people say they are flooding. And so I'm a parasite, I say. And you're born and they're flooding. And you're born and go. I start, you know, what to talk to. And I hear you, yes, now, I want to win the moment to one. And I politics, no. I mean, I need a group of players to a name. And you're who? And I am a boy. I'm a mama. Reset, you know, your mama wants us over reset here. A boss over reset, you're one home. I need a push up for. Example, need a home. So, I'll buy you all resetting the one in the bush of all, and you had this for. Then you're gonna for. I'm gonna do your hookah. And let me say, I'm gonna pull
4: come and to come and show me that they are in some of the tea, some was some of what dear and show no. I am in the floor.
0: Mensumida say, Papa, 0551-744-556. 0551-744-556. Sausuna 050-347-8281. Hello, good morning.
5: Good morning.
0: Bebacho, didn't be afraid, Papa.
5: Bebacho, Mediane, Elijah, the Cassassi, Domiko Abenya, Politans.
0: Okay, Domiko Abenya, put him on me, Pacho, insure, let us say, oh.
5: Oh, sooner at your talk, now only say, Yakani Bina, Enyana, YMP, any BC, Omugusuka, Omoshenia, Omega, Afaho. Now, my main father will feed you with you, and I will tear for you now, say, Nigma, Panage, my dear, Moya, the boy, my Ghana.
0: Get us, eh?
5: Yamessa can say, Ghana for you now, Bianca, come on to me, say, Friday, you. Say Rudu Obia Kana Kuma Anthony him. Ebedu Biasu. Hey Yawa Kwai. Say a bridge in a machoku. Ebedu Biasu. Na yanga testimony for Nususu. Yanya community labor anibi. Yanya community labor, yeah, community labor and so and also ebbwa and yet biana yang can say MP Mra and I say this Mra and I say Oman Penin Mra. There be the two who are one guest as we are to me, no, only say Musumuk come home when I'm yes, I dear where ever boa. But yes, yeah, and the end, yes, so you know, maybe via any yamai. Now, on my penny, Mahama, and your own one or baby on my penny at Friday where ever Friday where I was since 19. Who now at Amba, at Amba, Avatar Tusu, and to be the Yabut, and then Nayam Pam Pibo, and then as in Panayam Fanta, Namamu no, or Bullin, research in our Yanu say. 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
0: Mira say. 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
2: Hello.
0: Good morning.
2: Yes, sir. My body and Sam. My job is in the farm. My mama. We pass through. 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I see na yoko ten and a baby yeso. Nipa, I see na yoko ten and a baby yeso. You see, crying. I'm a your president or tissue or car say. I yes, my fool. I'm not go there. You know. And into my mouth, right? Goodbye. I'm a class outside in the 97 way. I see, and you're genius, you know. No, I know about the year to my papa. Inka, you're a serious country. Inka, get a car, which is a similar car, and then money are you in the south and the Jumatua. Yes, the Kremu, Anna, and the four, I'm a piano. Why does it come out? Won't every Amu? And on the castle, I'm not to take it to the other Bia. Now, all the dozen assistants of the Bia, and Fabi Bia Emba, who stays in the back of the country, and then you're a man, are you? An engineer to go to one because of power, you demand unity. Remember, Cassim, the head, the demand of someone to me here. You disrupt them, I didn't go for this. So, what the problem would say? I'm a open dream, is that? I'm a coin, I'm a open dream. I don't know. I know the number of copper, no one can say, I'm a part of the same thing, and the power of the power. I'm a family, the same thing. And then give me a Yahoo or Ghana. I'm not saying what's that, and she under the middle of the bottom. been thrown out the fire. And I'm a friend. Cornelia Papa Mokosa. Cornelia Papa Mokosa. Go get that car with you. So, Jay Linda Oku, or the Kobra Koshopai. When it was so much to be at home, I'm not bad because of Jay. I'm not bad because of all the food. The Tomoya and Ziao. 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
0: Mr. Medassi, Mr. Medassi. Hello, good morning.
3: Hello. 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
3: 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This is something so sonny. I am fired in bra. Then, God, here I'm pretty for that. 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I promise they say to walk at it. Your husband gets it. Your mama, you can't run or tear or tear. Yeah, can't say, and I am fired in boom. Yeah, that politics are some policies somewhere now. Rub a blast down. This is the end of the high, but up to next. And see, who my acquaintance I am cast. 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Papa, I send you on in and moon, I'll bet Miaka. But I need so much to sell me in all my estate. Oh, my dad, Mamma, or who will be at that? Your penal, yet, your penal, yet. And then, my and crime, problem, and walk on you, and your Bian, a young for no one or more, yet. Min kaga who dey kwa santi memu asanti hini kasa obi kedi asanti hini story say say obi to mi kedi obi atro nu na dey na kan dia omu sori emu mu form hu to say debi ya select here enter na debi aya me kan o assembly man aya ya yi ni min dada wo ye yi kan kwa kwasa na gana bi o because the car dey say na ye kan asanti atro nu dey ye che bi bi wa sori dey won be see o. Obi to me plan the CAC. No fair boy, while I was in my sorry hall. No, she. My complaining two times. In so photo, no, she was sorry, hall. My complaining, my mistress and madame, then away. In so many, I know who got an insurance for her, went in my son of father. Then, Mamika, my boy, something here. My compliment, my sentence. Oh, yeah, who's what? In so fast, I said. That boy and all she or honor will be machine. Nina, I follow the one moon. I qualify, I never got a moon echo. And it's all being young, and yet around the high. And to move my phone, moon, and my politicians for that informant. I need for moon and any target. Or sorry, I go back, not see me, Mimet Buano. Then to me, and you come in, yeah, Mimet Buano. Now, when I know, in fact. This is the area where we bring the new one. I am you. You are telling my talk about the crown. Go on, fa. My cousin and I will say one sorry and for Peter and Amana. The one you already do. He didn't mean what, but for me, better at the minimum of Naka because my friend rather. And yes, I think another can ask someone.
0: But I said. May I say hello, good morning.
4: My big brother, how are you?
0: I'm doing well, my brother.
4: This is Frederick from Anglonga.
0: Frederick Anglonga, Kasaniye.
4: Yes, my senior. How was your weekend?
0: Not quite well.
4: We thank God. My brother, I have some few concerns to raise. This flooding issue, my region, Keta, Anglonga, are not left behind. It's a serious issue that is happening here. The houses that are on the lagoon side, Keji Koffer and Jelu Koffer side, telling my brother, come down and see. All the houses are flooded with water. The level of lagoon, I tell you, my brother, has risen to the level that we are calling for the MC to open the floodgate at Keji, where they are doing the Keta Harbor. Like the way Akufo-Addo did when the spillage happened at Akosobo. They opened the lagoon to the sea. That rescued the whole situation. That is what the MC is supposed to be doing. But these people, they are all sitting in their office waiting for disaster management, not more to bring some items, blah, blah, blah. Then they benefit from. Because they will come out and be doing nothing. They care. This is serious. Not only that place. Go to Anyako and Seba. I think it's more serious than Keta. Seba Anyako, I'll send you a video. I sent some to your studio that is concerning the Anglonga district one, the road captured under the big bridge, which they say they are going to construct. But you see how the water, the flood take up, chop up the whole road. That is the road leads to Stone Boy's hometown, Alakple, Achito. And then the hometown of Kotoka International Airport, Kotoka, the late Kotoka. The former MP is also from there, from Escope Humado. I can tell you for a fact, prominent people are from that town. But that is the nature of the town. Yenui is another disaster. The flood has chopped up the whole town. No single house at Remy today, as I speak to you, without water. So the issue at hand in Volta region is very serious. To talk about, now we are heading to tomato season. I don't know if you know about that.
0: Yes.
4: And this is the season we are approaching the season of Anglo, the southern side. We also grow a lot of melting stones of tomato during the season, this September and October. But as I'm talking to you, the farmland near to the lagoon, they are not going to be found. And it's a serious threat to the farmers. That everybody is afraid they have the tomato seedling, how they are going to do the nursery. They are all of them are scared because the situation here are very serious. So we are appealing to the government. This is NDC's World Bank. This is NDC's World Bank. I repeat. Why always when NDC in power, they fail to develop their own World Bank, especially Keta and Anglonga, where even there is a role, the former president and the founder of the NDC is from. So they are just, they are using our people just to become voters. We are not getting anything from the NDC government. If not former president Kufuor and Akufo-Addo, we will not have project, no more of project.
0: Okay, yet. Okay. There are a lot of people also on the line want to have a say. So let me end it here so that somebody to
4: very well.
0: Can have a say. Thank you very much.
4: Thank you
0: very much.
4: For the opportunity.
0: Okay. Hello, good morning. Hello, good morning. Hello, good morning.

0: 0551-744-556. 0551-744-556. Hello, good morning.
1: Good morning.
0: Acho din be afre fi papa.
1: Acho me dia ni dad be ka je o two words for San Cruzia.
0: Dia okay then patcho or some crudia a day qua echo what friend is saying eba crudia and casa or hot saying
1: on nana
0: or my nana dini or my nana
1: on what you hear my men for a cunya was who and didn't can cheer with it for and then on mama tuning in and yango point sham or energy my pa my debo my gana
0: get I say
1: na your chrome in a so your friend Mr. Larry or so two kept on in the chrome and for me and I'm sure you my pa and you my dear or your dema or my gala.
0: A catcher or him say or some could be a him say meba or meba be seen a call a year but you are so drew home on into meba no why.
1: Me patron my last message. The main coming in is every chief could be a sad about Sam could be a been to my resume and quite gain at the carbon trust. Ya kwano ya kan wasem aka ka ka ka ka ka ka ka ka ka omo twio mani omo person be fry am wa kwano atiti apansem kwano atiti apansem kura oho susu na omo yakua ya na ya mame mu ne ya papa mu yakua omo di diaba ne di ba akra kaneshi ene kasua market en susu ya boy mp ni sa watwi ne ni kura ti se ma dongo ya en si
0: mo mp dey fry dey say
1: Gizela Tete.
0: Butu. Oh, I won't forget it. Enye Gizela Tete. Abutu.
1: Ah,
0: onwa. Oh, won't forget it. Won't forget it. Eh, on the mo be brese ya. On be dadam ne atumo to abama no.
1: Because young man him in what turn up some deep here. Why invite in several occasion time. And it's still quite a net ya, net. Oh, and so thank you that you for ya. Oh, when you know I'm fed up. And you say could you for kwa future time could you say the common trust I am major road and the seno say baby all be out here and kind there yes seno or say could you man him or to say friend say ya kwa no mo hwe no mo ya kwa no ma ye na so afa gwa na nyina me di ma SMS na ye no before akonya we so atia o student association 2004 for no make sure bibia na masantia incoming greater Accra chairman I am Mark Tete or see NDC fuwe mon kind of fuwe na papa ani adumpa ade gwa NDC grassroots on go pamta
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0: 0551-744-556. 0551-744-556. 050-347-8281. Hello, good morning.
1: Good morning.
0: My patcho, we didn't be afraid of you.
1: I'm not afraid of you. 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
0: Asama, insiolo, eja or neja, bibia, eboko, mutime, eko, ejuma, pepe.

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1: Baby,
0: me say me ma wa kwa ba po de de na ye ne. 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Ray to say.
1: Enye Debi and you. No, like, are you expecting him to say yeah?
0: Me patron to me adwene say anopeya interior minister e de communicate beba say holiday ma edwuma phobia bia ko edwuma.
1: She seriously.
0: Mm-hmm.
1: I think say any say nka yet train say obi na enka chere en say holiday. We say no e a force majeure. Force majeure no mostly you don't need somebody to tell you say men be edwuma na say ko edwuma.
0: Sir.
1: You have to apply the common sense because senior you so no eto no me kwapo me be dwuma no senka me ni route na me be dwuma like me be dwuma da but only say because like me fear ewo osu I dwuma mo ewo akra ha no mo enwa but eno kwapo no say wo hwe mosa like other places are flooded na wo hwe mosa ewe amount for esu mi ewo osu no mo a fear akra ewo I thought a serious in Bible.
0: Ray, unim my dear, me depa, okasa se siano. Which lesser oko school Cape Coast?
1: Yes.
0: Also, okasa be a fantano. Oh, the fantano may say,
1: Debi, we say no, and your fantia se mona, and then you cry, and then you before se mona.
0: Thank you.
1: You have to make, because seriously, people are dying. And even when I was even coming, I had a call say, school girl be. You saw me air final call into no air say amount for air there.
0: Rescue.
1: I'm telling you, and I was asking myself, say, Mammy, now, unless a papa now, no way, Jenny, but I say, Uncle School, no, I dream day, and I said, the flat chair. I want to dream more. You saw air to say, I'll say, I'll call an air Uncle School.
0: I just called my wife, and I told my wife, Sempacho, a Juman workers are crowned before the Jumano. Hey,
1: Debbie,
0: Jumbo Crown, Mofrano, Jumbo of you.
1: Yes!
0: Oh dear, Jumbo for seven. Oh, when be a first meeting, be a council.
1: You. Because seriously, Omoti from Malam, Eko Kasua, Eko Spinters,
0: have you seen Malam?
1: Challenge, it's bad. My posted a BCC, Ewo Hot FM, yeah, social media platform. Sua Nkwala, Omu Swimi, Ewo Swimu. It's sad. It's sad.
0: Anope reporter, Nefika Sua Bano. 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
1: mami
0: so lewu
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0: omo wu
1: 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I can see say, like omunshaga when into me here, into no say, ushe mosa nan say no flood no area no. I keep on having that feeling say, sa adi na esi no sankofono niyama esenka into me niyama mono. Ah, into me, we are now. Ah, I'm on for into me, and then for more mono. And what is that? Say no flag no more. I had things. I'm telling you, man, because even though I like obeying him, say fine, I'm on for or more, yanyame, you know. I think, say, what is going on is beyond just the normal way of doing things. I think, say, in the spiritual realm, no, yanyame be a same kind of to me, yanyama's uncle for nanka, like a spirit, and the you know, into me, and yet because like. Masa, some Mr. Crampona, like at least me think kakra. Mim how I flag it yet. Sisi I know dear, I hear too much. Into no, I think say omuhun su my dear no. They should be proactive, say no omuhun say. Some of these things, you know, and yakwa. What I say, because I say mkwafo we almost swimming or swimming idea no. It's bad. Why should we share we?
0: And
1: the busku dino. And no, it's bad for what man? It's bad. No, we say we
0: can't get such a big deal. We have to
1: say,
0: we say,
1: the next party, maybe we have to try our own. We blame the government. obebio mi gabe eh na no time no na master some of these things you know is like they go beyond government as same what I say because in so there she say enye adibia you can play with enye adibia we can play with. So we say and apply one me wa wo ama she say I am even finding it difficult to choose my words properly because the echo no she say like would you want unti as here no because we should just pray say they record so many deaths. I'm telling you because from intelligence I'm a pick, you know, amount for air ground pa in so the amount for air pa pa pa pa pa pa pa pa into no yam bomb pie and I hope say and many ochinano I say any holiday mema yam fa and cry any holiday
0: but like a Wednesday no any holiday I would have question Friday
1: that is it into no a moment the whole week holiday I wa Accra
0: and they say about super Lucio
1: ah obele su sen na nipa nkwa hu ya chen we no nipa nkwa ehu ya pa chen se ejuma na yekon na bebi ejuma no se wo ejuma na se wo nyeskana se like we fear say on ba ewu a what is the essence on we no mu oh it's bad just say anopa we no me run wo seriously
0: video na mede chira uno pokuase fo uno pokuase ukwa na ebi mu eno ne ya uno timamfo nyina aka
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0: we no na
1: han a car so no it doesn't matter about the kind of car we use so
0: never
1: me say 2019 let me use Nissan Rogue nti me call assignment bi it was spin test one side wall. So I was coming back to Usu. Oh, now I was gallivanting in the car. Hey, yeah, kwa mikita V, mikita Nissan Rogue.
0: Masa. It's 4x4.
1: Masa, it do be in a half in that car, no, minimum, you swim in a car. In the 6 days, and I mean, say, Accra flag, no. A nim car, we so.
0: Galloping, okay.
1: Yes, me gallivanting. Yes, I'm just trying to use some words just to create the whole buzz about the whole thing.
0: I feel like you know me.
1: Masa, no it is since then, and I mean, we say,
0: Accra.
1: Yes!
0: We
1: say, Eka, kete. It is since then, and I mean, we say, Accra, you so no, toa, a nim car, we so. Upa kofa trailer cramp no be mem it no che engineers omo Ghana hanmo no mpamucho ni pamucho ti o re no ados
0: me pacho ni maybe we
1: o re no ados
0: o record the two
1: be me practicals no
0: pacho o record we the two be me de pa re
1: yeah
0: ene efi ne de ko agenda ya set no truck drivers taxi drivers private cars owners now doing now from a Nedecon Accra DVLA a roadway the entrebium because yeah fa kwan fonso and man be try roadway
1: yes
0: 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National Theater, traffic light na say we are not going to pay road ready again until say on be say say because DVL for one on ya ya no be pem so national security on mo mra meche no mo ko ko because 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
2: because
0: until say road no on be ye ni so am pa kwan eye world road where there ye mo say am pa on am so eye kama ni afa so o kwa ka so a eye asem dey bone be
1: me say Oman even cramp no from
0: Bonibay.
1: From Bank of Ghana ahanum ya
0: I say Bank of Ghana
1: there is a gold board with a
0: bit take you the post office
2: in the
0: she post office so traffic light there no
2: I ask myself
0: what kind of nonsense is that
1: the headquarters ejuma nyana no e wa hanum
0: you
1: because post office wa different banks ni nyana omo head e wa hanum
0: me say
1: it's so a place like this, you know, a sink a road in your head, and you're fine. But Usha, challenge.
0: No, look at Rage. My name is Rage Runabout. Have you checked Rage Runabout?
1: My check it out.
0: You were MP, sir. Challenge him, Ose, Moya, Honorables. What do you do? Challenge him, sir. Road, you know, so Rage Runabout shall quite fool. 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What kind of nonsense is that? This nonsense must stop. 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
0: 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Now, over a year or the same, computer of BBA, or not. Let me know if you have a question, you just have to know. Let me know if you have a question. Now, I know, I'm going to say, woman, I don't know about the plane ever, and I say, only for him for never.
1: That's
0: it. Oh, my God. I said, oh, I. And okay, also I number one for my dear, and I see me come for one. Tell you what to tell me. I say, oh, and I will change so.
1: Is that it?
0: Nah, this is Ghana for you, oh man. You ain't here, ain't here, what I say? See, you never come home. See, ain't here. Now we are kicking. Hey, you told me to be a fan. What could you because now man is so.
1: Eh, eh, bye bye. Me so me da say, me so DVL no ba be ka se de.
2: Me see DVL office na e wo trade fair chino.
1: Eh eh.
2: O ko ho mi se ya, on no. But this I say we swimming pool.
1: Me da say, hello good morning. Wait me engine aso.
2: Si se ko ho no. O ko mo ai se swimming pool. DVL office.
1: Hello good morning.
0: Yeah, amara na.
1: Yes, Meda se. And Malam Junction for the efforts then bury my filling station on the end here. Minim say monya a bigger swimming pool or hunt more enjoy. Why? Meba, hello, good morning. Yes, Dan.
3: Dan, my son.
1: Dan, me bacho, video no say poko as a hemfa.
3: You are a bazooki go pool now.
1: Din Bonnie.
3: What is
1: Din Bonnie, mammy?
3: Okay.
1: Din Osi Dini a day?
3: Abensu Tigopo.
1: Oh, poko as a. Okay. Abensu Mati. Yes,
3: sir.

0: yeah, I'm and I'll send my banu. And I obey you with an embargo. He's dead. He didn't go to any movie. Now, say, I'm the last week you said, you and soon talk at me. As 10 years ago, two years now, and I love this woman. And then you have a woman, the way I'm making, the damage I saw. Region I wanted that. I am soon after a fashion now. And the bond of 500 men of women go to see. And then I make a sort of a yes, done now. What can no one chimu ye? I'm going to go to the Alasu for this or want on. That I'm here, a reference, Alasu in America. It's in your fair and confident, sit down, and down soon, any day. But most now, got the moon I am.
1: Hello, good morning.
2: Good morning, Oga.
1: Me patcho din we afri fi papa.
2: I'm from Nikata Boko Gesem Brother Tuma.
1: Hey, Aboko before, mo a hoto de.
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2: Also, quite some here, the whole country. No? I come to have a quantity to the war, and this for war, and so community acquire a million in our forums in so often. And she never said, Woman, yes, a wishy Tamasa, and Chapay, yes, Jack Quelling in Anno, or the Quelling never shed military forces. Not military for no any kind of designs in the quality of your future. Nothing, even say, Omuzia, no matter, I just a police officer, or make your mother come on my air. And so we are planning contract and answer, planning manual contract and officer, who you're finding here. Who knew Omun a bed deal? And to Quana Omudibamano, a deathly military camp. And to say, who ya, the special design, only as a kill quality, and son of balance was a car, say, yellow, sir. On my way, Yakuin, never your papa. By saying, yet participate in some of the animal in the day, the same thing of economy that it is.
1: And so, may I say, Minyabama, and so may I say, papa, na. 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
4: Some video be a bar, I say, me posted. Now, mean shed that a nimbe be a particular. And a basso, and a man for like almost see every bass, and a omujina bass in so.
1: Of course, yes, because we'll do it.
4: Omujina bass in so, and
1: a in so tall.
4: You swore a minimum, and I know a mimusa will be a swimming sector fly check to say a way tilapia.
1: No. Hot FM.
4: Yes, our
1: social media Facebook page. 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
4: 99. Wait, wait, wait. To say it is saying we and mama. We are serious o.
1: Yo. 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
1: oh yeah of course
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Almost to one, almost soon, almost almost pet, almost patcho. 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Politicians no be more mineable. US say no Canada we no say asisan ko foko. 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

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Osofo Kubi, I salute you. Osofo Kubi, Pastor Kubi, Pastor Kubi. Ube, we are from Monday to Friday. After 12 news. God richly bless you, Papa. Miss Row, Miss Row, Papa, Papa, Papa. See, my answer, the Kakra, and I am Monday, Naya Rim, and Ebe Rimpa, and Yabe Commandi Week, no. 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

0: 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There is anointing on DNA. 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How dare you? Ube jina sorry demo. 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Na Father Dixon, eye mi penya. Na ye ni Father Dixon, ye meeting bi no chile chile bibi fa company ni hon. 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What can say? 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Now I call free. When you mean funny bonnie channel. Bible says no Moses call warrior. And one Numbers chapter 12, the verse 1 to the verse 10. Bible says now Moses call warrior. And what if fear na on young copon and pese. Ninkuro fube wari wom. Na Bible says, Emina Moses call warrior. Sa obani ba yeno. 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And the gate of hell. 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
0: 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Oh, I could draw. I saw be the sick and now who sick I. Who's a what now? Who's your tight crap? Who's your tight crap? What bravo, she say. Now, die tight to your end. Where's the mansions? What the cars? Who tight to sick and what be your radio station? What be your TV station? Who tight to sick and now see my die to your end. And then out to me the air. Who do you have a boy? Who may be out in them? And you be that, Miss Rao, my old being cast off for Assem. My old bear can't Assem Bonibi, and now best to so so. Now, oh, so for I had the gift of free on young copon chair, or the money, my old Yassi way so. Because oh, so for no count on your mea dream, or chill on young copon Assem. Oye de gifta onyame di ama ti munhwe ye e bia se obi aka asemboni bi atia sofo bi atia leader bia on starting sra bonifache na on apologizing e masa sofo penyen ana sa leadership na yen fa ni boni cheno. They are very important. We see reading Numbers chapter 12, the verse 1 to the verse 12. Now, on cancer phobia, send you Moses here, dear old young copon say, my and yet, or see, and worry in free crow way more because that crow no yam a thankful for Moses. Call worry free more. Aaron in Miriam, one would dream, say, and mini Moses, and I'm cobber. Moses, yeminia. Most running one is soon will fight you. Moses intimin kuntia wo because of uyeni niya, because of ni une koba, because of uyeni sofu kitwano, because of uyeni memba on fio. 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And be pe problem. Why we create problem among? Ebe ma mania be too so. Start it rebel ni fache. 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Na me share program mi. I think one of antina program. 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
1: In the name of Jesus, and then you know, right, I was it. 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Do a new yam, Yadimo, Yadimo, and then you pray, Yadimo, Yadawas, Yapejo, Yokas, Yatomo,
0: Jesus Christ, and then you may any dream such a oh, we are mobile. They are can't hear Nassem, they are can't hear Penin Phobi, they are can't hear Natum, and I'm a bonny be a yatu and send fatter. Oh, we are mobile. Oh, Mamma Jan and Casamayan, oh, more genia, dear name you may. 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
1: Rabbana Fanta, mighty name of Jesus, Father, by the power of the Holy Ghost, we pray the Lord. Have mercy, Lord. Let your blood speak for us. Let your blood speak in our behalf. Let your blood intercede tonight in the name of Jesus. And then we don't conform to thy will. We pray, Lord, in the name of Jesus. Have mercy, Lord. Have mercy, Lord. Have mercy, Lord. Let your mercy prevail. One more time. One more time. One more time. In the life of your people, let your mercy prevail. Let your mercy prevail. One more time. 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One more time. One more time. 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
0: 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Amen. Israel obi o Bible and ko First Samuel chapter 16, the verse 8 to the verse 11. First Samuel chapter 16. Yentem. First Samuel chapter 16. Now, what you demo? May you enjoy good health now, watching. What you demo? What you demo? What you demo? The Lord will protect you. Onyamimbo Hubai. Now, Onyami shall so. Now, what you for fry? Onyamimbo Omanya favor. 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Wo Yesu demu. Amen. First Samuel chapter 16, the verse 8 to the verse 11. And I read. Then Jesse called his son Abinadab and brought him to Samuel. But Samuel said, no, the Lord has not chosen him elder. The verse 9, Jesse then brought Shammah. No, the Lord has not chosen him either. Samuel said, in this way, Jesse. Samuel said, in this way, Jesse brought seven of his sons to Samuel. And Samuel said to him, no, the Lord has not chosen any of this. The verse 11. Then he asked him, do you have any more sons? Jesse answered, there is still the youngest, but he is out taking care of the sheep. Tell him to come here. Samuel said, we won't offer the sacrifice until he comes, the word of God. Bible say, I need Saul. Edio nyankopo hiamo. Not Samuel, what do you for Samuel? I already. No, catch you for Samuel, say. Yeah, I don't know, Jenji. Wow, Emre, what Jesse fear. Now, my CSC will be what Jesse fear, say. May you are in the NFL sauce, no? Medi Bamano, Sikofi ho. Na kosraningo na Bible said emna odi for someone di kind e refi ho no na abrantia odi kind shea no no na enyo no no no no de na kuma to no so se ah ni TikTok na hu ofe na abranti mremu and Uncle by Israel, on your Missa Debbie Marie Jetino, Uncle. Now, Bible says, not somewhat beside Jesse said, and you what? Oh, my son, now what? For money in Ambra. Bible says, Jesse Dini Mamrantia Marco 7 and a presentee. Emma odi for Samuel wo altar nini. Na emro presenti wo muno. 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Yeah, did not to hear mo. Odi for someone say, "Baby, oh, eji onu no ba." And son, I yet me a performing, sa sacrificing. Even David's own father forgotten about him. Said David, "Don't cast any papa we fina." How much more, O master? How much more, O kunu? How much more, O yere? How much more, O ba? 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Praise me, Pia. You're presenting Jesse Manina. But not the only that. Praise a young Indian Indiano. Now you're not done, Rim. And then you may say, well, yes, Christo Demo. Me say, not price, you know. I belong to David. But Samuel and Cotuno. With the price na kitano not than remu na yes is some price no ti senya me to me ankasa ka yes is some price no e ma ni nue bi ka ye the price na e da race no so no na ya dane no me say David ankasa papa kra re fi na how much more u boss audi ni ye adwuma waso fun kitwa wo mu di wechi waso fun penyifo and then you may me declare na me to me and the two so and then you may by fire
1: by tender
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0: a jumemo, a beya ya di, a free promotion, a free shira, a free koswa, by fire,
1: by tender,
0: na watching, ya boy, yes, you dear, San Pamano, San Shisadia, or Jan Tom, or Jan Tom, or Jan. By fire, by tender, by fire, by tender, by fire, by tender, by fire, by tender, by fire, by tender, by fire, by tender, by fire, by tender, by fire, by tender, by fire, by tender, by fire, by tender, by fire, by tender, by fire, by tender, by fire, by tender, by fire, by tender, by fire, by tender, by fire, by tender, by fire, by tender, by fire, by tender, by fire, by tender, by fire, by tender, by fire, by tender, by fire, by tender, by fire, by tender, by fire, by tender, by fire, by tender, by fire, by tender, by fire, by tender, by fire, by tender, by fire, by tender, by fire, by tender, by fire, by tender, by fire, by tender, by fire, by tender, by fire, by tender, by fire, by tender, by fire, by tender, by fire, by tender, by fire, by tender, by fire, by tender, by fire, by tender, by fire, by tender, by fire, by tender, by fire, by tender, by fire, by tender, by fire, by tender, by fire, by tender, by fire, by tender, by fire, by tender, by fire, by tender, by fire, by tender, by fire, by tender, by fire, by tender, by fire, by tender, by fire, by tender, by fire, by tender, by fire, by tender, by fire, by tender, by fire, by tender, by fire, by tender, by fire, by tender, by fire, by tender, by fire, by tender, by fire, by tender, by fire, by tender, by fire, by tender, by fire, by tender, by fire, by tender, by fire, by tender, by fire, by tender, by fire, by tender, by fire, by tender, by fire, by tender, by fire, by tender, by fire, by tender, by fire, by tender, by fire, by tender, by fire, by tender, by fire, by tender, by fire, by tender, by fire, by tender, by fire, by tender, by fire, by tender, by fire, by tender, by fire, by tender, by fire, by tender, by fire, by tender, by fire, by tender, by fire, by tender, by fire, by tender, by fire, by tender, by fire, by tender, by fire, by tender, by fire, by tender, by fire, by tender, by fire, by tender, by fire, by tender, by fire, by tender, by fire, by tender, by fire, by tender, by fire, by tender, by fire, by tender, by fire, by tender, by fire, by tender, by fire, by tender, by fire, by tender,
1: by fire, by tender,
0: by fire, by tender, by fire, by tender, by fire, by tender, by fire, by tender, by fire, by tender, by fire, by tender, by fire, by tender, by fire, by tender, by fire, by tender, by fire, by tender, by fire, by tender, by fire, by tender, by fire, by tender, by fire, by tender, by fire, by tender, by fire, by tender, by fire, by tender, by fire, by tender, by fire, by tender, by fire, by tender, by fire, by tender, by fire, by tender, by fire, by tender, by fire, by tender, by fire, by tender, by fire, by tender, by fire, by tender, by fire, by tender, by fire, by tender, by fire, by tender, by fire, by tender, by fire, by tender, by fire, by tender, by fire, by tender, by fire, by tender, by fire, by tender, by fire, by tender, by fire, by tender, by fire, by tender, by fire, by 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tender, by fire, by tender, by fire, by tender, by fire, by tender, by fire, by tender, by fire, by tender, by fire, by tender, by fire, by tender, by fire, by tender, by fire, by tender, by fire, by tender, by fire, by tender, by fire, by tender, by fire, by tender, by fire, by tender, by fire, by tender, by fire, by tender, by fire, by tender, by fire, by tender, by fire, by tender, by fire, by tender, by fire, by tender, by fire, by tender, by fire, by tender, by fire, by tender, by fire, by tender, by fire, by tender, by fire, by tender, by fire, by tender, by fire, by tender, by fire, by tender, by fire, by tender, by fire, by tender, by fire, by tender, by fire, by tender, by fire, by too sick as him so. Yet you are too buffoso. By fire,
1: by tender,
0: on your major, on your major, on your major, on your major, on your major, on your major, on your major, on your major, on Tom, what you should have. No, what he, we didn't be ara, etimodini be ara, yes, certain, I'm our brabon, Yahoo Shirano, Yahoo baby Adiyeno, Efriba, Yahoo Indiano, Sababa Dimusem, Yahoo sir, Aquentu Aquino, Ebe Biama. 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
1: By fire, may you feel what you should demo, what you should demo, what you should demo, Bonnie Biara, Yashisha, Samba Shiao, Ewa Wajumemo, Ewa Fio, Ewa Wakwemo, Ewa Maso, Ewa Wabrabum,
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0: by fire, by tender,
1: O Jantom, why yes, you demo, dear Yashisha, so papa be, O price be, O di yebi, Ababa di wechi. 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By fire,
0: by tender,
1: 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What you should
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1: Now I change the ashisha. I have padlock. I be locking niama. 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I wa wa kwaimo. Bad news be a befie ho. Bad news be a yashisha. 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
0: By fire.
1: By tender. 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
0: By tender.
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2: by fire,
0: by tender,
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0: Why we be on? When you young be on, you are born at Daniel. 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what you should do on your me on Kai Sarah, Emanidi Isaac Mano, San Yankopon on Kyle, now watching on Kyle, Missy on your me on Kai Sarah. 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Seed of 24, 34, 44, 54. 104. My phone, mami. Seed line here 0244 691557. 0244 691557. 0244 691557. 0244 691557. 0244 691557. 0244 691557. 0244 691557. 0244 691557. 0244 691557. 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

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And for all no. 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Dorothy Abra Ponsa, why are you direction sin? 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Mr. Joseph Adwai, any direction, said, Chlo Mammy. 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Midi Usid, where I sign you, or Amadionwa, I sign you 9. 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Mammy Moody. 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I'm in him, Guasa. I'm a war, I'm a how by fire, by tender. Martin Kamasa by fire, by tender. 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What you should do, Dominic Bawu. Bewu by fire, by tender. Ojan Tom, ya break it. 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

0: Nizraki. By fire, by tender, oh gentle, Yabraki, what you should do? Genevieve, Awa, by fire, by tender, what you should do? Your power, or say ye, Enimwasi, or say Bia, Yabuti, Ediama, pray, what you should do? Praise, or Sakuni, by fire, by tender, oh gentle, what you should do? Dorothy, Abraponsa, my daughter, by fire, by tender, oh gentle, Yabraki, yes. Sensegment, what you should do, Richard Anna, by fire, by tender, or gentleman, you're breaking, yes, I know what you should do, John Bull, Ingasa, by fire, Ingasa, by fire, by tender, or gentleman, or GMPM, what you should do, what you should do, what you should do, what you should do, Agnes, Woody. By fire, by tenna, your body, Amo Saye, Edim Guasia, Onyameja, and Kirashiwa, Mami and Estina, Abranya Techi, by fire, by tenna, Craig, your sense edgement, what you should do, happy, Abdusu. By fire, by tender, on your major, and crush you. 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What you should do, Akani Patu, who see the Nitomwa, me bowdin, Namini Wabon Pie. Paulina Apoma Mami. By any direction seat. 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My daughter, Charity Okainko Okain. Break! What you should do? I can't nip a back on. Listen, ready back on. See you, Dino. Break it. 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Mune be sensibium. And no, see, she. Yes, in a seed that I'm son of your woo tumu. The Abema, dear, not giant, Nijina, wow, so. I was saying, who you free crime. 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Semi born pie, and you may be a year 2000. 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David Davozi, by fire, by tender, O John Crash it, James Davozi, James Ayafremi, Nyamitumi Kasama, Ophiria Barrow. aqua by fire,
1: by fire,
0: by tender,
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0: break,
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0: Well, yes, Sudimo. Osofo, you see your pen, Martin Kumasa, break,
1: break.
0: Sapam, yeah, you free. 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On your debia, Wabao, Wamao, your resi air timer, or rim. 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
0: 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Sam Wired Foundation. Ama onyami asem. 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Agnes Woody ama yanya 130. Agnes Woody, God rich bless you. Sa u 10 cedis abe kan onyami asem. 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
0: 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Said the Ewea Bear 12 more free, say a yama with Tamne and Obekasa and our bar. Na producer Jay will first we near Susie saying, Come me up for all phones. We say, Is it one a quantity 200 a quantity what? And today, and Tina last week, no, we near Cassa and Framma and Eddie. What to tell my baby drew her and the enumerate? I know tis to the higher no Cassa.
1: What busebi? 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
0: Emma can be
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0: almost send
1: a moddy. I said, Dana, mammy, no boo or cry, just say, of a car.
0: No,
1: dear, bread me. 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
0: No, I do.
1: Now I jet, I said, Dana, bring me. 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Now, me dear, they were me yen near. 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
1: 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And winter, mamma, and Emmy, I'm a fruit.
0: It's now, what I dear, own corner.
1: Melco cry, just say, be a yawada.
0: Yawada, it will only yet not then dream Hanum. Me patch on no son, obey your jumana.
1: Name, woman, you say, be a me back cassafidia, so we send me medic and no more can send me wa ba.
0: And now, beba,
1: and I may ba. And see, a bunny boar, and I watch me to me now to assume you know, and I mean, say, be so or cry, bear, but some a cranny be mine.
0: Say the way,
1: and see, or more ye or a tearful mom, pyometry ye, dear, be a nut. 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And see, no, it be a bear, ya were done, if ye had been a meat to me a free.
0: A young coffee, but red, you say, uncle for a mumma, my bunny boar. 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
0: so beti
1: eso ate nti wo no so hu ne se What the kind of genie sick first one? A banner more, tear sedan on for any
0: Okay.
1: 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Farmer said dead diddy. 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Say, O be near Miss Ada, dear, but O be a Miss Alcra me who. A be a man carry in Robert. 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
1: 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I'm a jane, the moon be dear home, my baby. O be on for my number, no one frame me. 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Ebra make us say, I'll be to me, Afri. 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
0: Routine awon o hin di akwa chi meka so hin na danfo. 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
0: 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What man you want to say? 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What man you for number no wetin for isi a.
1: Okay, my main phone number is 0243-491-287. Hello? Hello? Hello?
0: Hello?
1: Last Hello? Hello? Hello? Hello? Hello?
0: Yeah, me expect what you for so be a clear command to you. Abani the bebo. Abani no two money but yeah, Papa Bebo. And you mean you put 4 years and you know two group little. Near register. Lemenda, one friend, you better see Abana. Then one man send a numeral and patrol. What's now send there? You put a numeral 6:30, a numeral 6:30, what's a numeral 6:30? Miss Hill, oh dear, so send a free to the choir. Lemenda drew a friend at Japan. Me ba to mo biance this coming in that. Mo bia mo amo ja ba mo biance this coming in that. You hear so we do wase dan re. Aba. Aba pa na me de ba o. Aba pa na o ba betwa. Ko akuma tu ya ba be ko. O ba che miensa. Mpanyifo de ba ko. Wo so de mienu. O ba che miensa o. Mpanyifo de ba ko. Wo de mienu. Someone tin me yes ha mbrele ya be pa so me de. Be mfa number no. Wo de so won tin me do kra. Me mfere. O panyi me de ba no wasi.
1: Okay.
0: Fa no ma mo wasi fo ma me.
1: Okay, Mr. Edward, the spirit man, you need to come. Number is 0243-491-287.

0243 4912187 0243 4912187 0243 4912187 0243 4912187 0243 4912187 0243 4912187 0243 4912187 0243 4912187 0243 4912187 0243 4912187 0243 4912187 0243 4912187 0243 4912187 0243 4912187 0243 4912187 0243 4912187 0243 4912187 0243 4912187 0243 4912187 0243 4912187 0243 4912187 0243 4912187 0243 4912187 0243 4912187 0243 4912187 0243 4912187 0243 4912187 0243 4912187 0243 4912187 0243 4912187 0243 4912187 0243 4912187 0243 4912187 0243 4912187 0243 4912187 0243 4912187 0243 4912187 0243 4912187 0243 4912187 0243 4912187 0243 4912187 0243 4912187 0243 4912187 0243 4912187 0243 4912187 0243 4912187 0243 4912187 0243 4912187 0243 4912187 0243 4912187 0243 4912187 0243 4912187 0243 4912187 0243 4912187

Yo, me chatting in ya, me chatting in ya, yes. Me chatting in ya, we'll check us a day. Yes, anti obi anti ma afidie no a what you would ye afin abiti enkwaso de yes what you would ye afin abiti enkwade ye anti fa telephone number de to hansa en ha hun kwasa de usakama atrophobia me pa cho tie de ye number ye 0247 57 58 20 0247 57 58 20 0247 57 58 20 0247 57 58 20 Watina Yakopo Yadma, Miss Ampere Beja, Ochina, a Lucky Tuesday. Watina, a Lucky Tuesday, Miss Slow. Ubian Chememe, Stabaya, Ugo to Mampa Mika. I'm one who taught me them. You yassi, and Benivasi, and you fell from you know, and Antia, Omota, madam. And Cotier will be piano with him. And what I'm saying to my telephone number to one neck, the movie mushroom, the more better some pie, some pill, more better be all ready. So, because I knew better if you're a man crying, I cannot say it, and pay for seeing within the car before I come home. And then me up a year could talk more with the sea, and I'm a because I, and the moon is that you see, yeah. I hire a crown, better because I believe. What's now, when you have better. I will pay my body be a kid. What's the numbers? Send in the million on the numbers. The patch of almost a new 20 Ghana city. That than I remember to make a set, Debbie. Maba, I get it. Me baby be a Debbie and 20 Ghana city. I will force off a two, Miss Snow. 10 years, many a blend of make a son. A trend alert, open no candidate. A panic could tell me I'm a catch them. And I may catch them and now, and they soon in tea. Population, and I may pedal, man. And it's in my yard, Mr. And what's in my ear, trust me. Because my catch them said, make that the money in the back. My catch them said, if you know, you didn't mean to me a day, and Cassa, and that's a Muslim, because they're my age, you know. As an administrator, so what if I'm a thief? And they soon a dini pabone pa dini pewu na and I didn't hope on the holy mnema we trade them for Yakupo mnema because an insurance maybe I will hope we are talking about myself. This is a dama what it may be a sure pisca nature simple when you feel before the yo when you sebi will be na yo so this can you say but the aqua high and an air for our games human what I mean that's a do 20 gun and edit that let's be the cat the faco high die for flow and then I'm sebi ac zoom and I'm a slow she says to talk new woman hey when oh come baby I'm a slow she has on the breath in them she has on the breath in them because they say it's true. And then the name who you know, Sebi, Bruni Fence is coming to finish and Casababa. Casapa, Nam Koma, and by him, you know, and the Bakuna toy, you know. It's a messer, what baby, then a bock in school round them, men now. Then I bet talk my chance, Junior Baby Fano. Oop, oop, ya boy, who said them up, and then now in school. And Jay Mubusia for a cry through Mosam, the Mamma Shedding. Monka Flap. Monka Flap, and then soon it yet. Yeah, I met many coffee, a monster, Echo Hobby, oh, Malam, Kum Chacha Ho. Yes, I'm a control. Simuya, Nanam Tintin, Fidian Susa, it's a patch of. Many abra, many abra, Cocramin, Tessia, Munas, I'm a section of Pisca,
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si ka be do so me pa chong ti en ye number ne 0247 57 58 20 0247 57 58 20 0247 57 58 20 0247 57 58 20 Ghana me so send the our phone so send the say network no a rough kakra in unity and let I'm off for baby frame o man ya kunya because o make baby mobile money for now because you took away and no if yes, the whole day will be out in the hotel because the Juma show. Because, and at that hour, what besides being home, I am a Tihuana made Tinny Susa. Hey, if you must say a Yanay, yes, a freedom, and yet, and yet, a Yana Tonfo, Oman Yanet, Coco Fanya, Fufu Fanya, and Kufanya, and Motu Fanya. 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And I'm a pisca. Me papa did a pobi to me for me a bema. Koyokunto. And then I am a can of Koyokunto. Pisca. Ya obema and the bemaji, bet pisca. Or can't say I wear the two me terminal. And I make Koyokunto. My pisca, I could say. But they said me, they call me who double me. Because for say, eh. And then she told me, train a woman, you be on. Say a day no money. Ubu and a juma or ya, I hand to mouth. Ubu and a juma or ya, one quite would meet. With 13 Nibia, a bomb if I won't bomb me. It's a flow. A year home frame. What a man, or by the Koduk on Tommy. So, she might believe 20 Ghana City. Sebi is capa, Minka sing is cap, a is cap. Because, what to be the man back to school, a is cap. And to be sure of Faji B, no cook. I'm sick by 50 city, send you 20 Ghana with a permanent 10 city. Yami had done an immense sabra with them 90 million years ago. To a me patrol slow and a mom, a car, a bayak, and chama mono, monflet, pneumonia, the bubble who buy. I didn't come on, me catch him from Uncle Pippi. Why was spiritual marriage? Why would turn the young talk? Why would no man cross or people? Because it's easy, no man be playing. Mr. What's number? No, many abri and I'm a Rahu Rahu papa papa papa papa. And yes, I can't be married to this life, but the way is only young. Yes, so I'm not really happy, Jim, to Mr. Slow. Beyond a monobany, yea, maybe I may say, would that. In Sukura, Kosawa down from Chain Nada. And Kasawa fell into Usa Hosebi Ubi because of pain, because it's in Sunday to an old pain. And the Muni, Interior Minister Bekasai. Sabeso, baby, I will be a Saho in pain, because Oman was on home, I feel for him. I'm your Momo Solicia, I'm your Momo information. To whom Bekasa, my man, Fanny Fadiagro, because it's in Sunday to an old pain. In short, be boo be war, in short, be fat car, in short, be fat man for Japan here. Massa, best now, Pisca. If you ask him, Paddy for say, you had to tear the chin, none a child, no Paddy could talk. The Abadi Mount, yes, if you are in Kanakuran so. If you ask the assid within Papa one canon, a bonneman, the young crown of Mamma do so, a cobopa. Woman, you did this for the bar, and ascending this dabby. Yes, who to my money for no to a class of the patch of Bokum, the other defined the Fajali Bokum. If you ask the Benny for Saint Antanet and Tadantan, this Cacocobano, it would make us 20 Ghana. Then
operation na na me pin so ni tuma nya and the next one about kuta eh sina nyumra ba 20 dana sidi we dey don come obi an send the no any na ba but sha ba na me example open no twa direct number na 57 58 20 02 47 57 58 20 02 47 57 58 20 02 47 57 58 20 me patro me pe ni pa 70 pe ni me ni pa 20 ade che me fa 50 account me ni pa do be cause me pa so mu an ka se di obi ade ko ina japade me so ene bo so 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One man in Sasua, who been to be found to one and they two have been to be in Pedia. But actually, I me or Penuku to be my baby and do trade and put your coupon and the Yamajima. I don't see my catching paddas and he be a say, Cope at the Dinkuman, I make sure I did the fire. Never bore who pine so. The catch them. And yes, one thing. And you, mamma, children, mamma, and mom, we are, and I did the beer, I cook more. Oh dear, my mom was 7 days, but who did this with my brother? Copat the Kumasan do 20 Ganas and Opanyoko to Buame, also added the Kuma Yedin. I didn't Kuma, I did be a Ramich Emo Chemo. Yuna Bosunimino, I didn't Kumas, and Oko Fini Guye. It's the Yako Ponsan. What the end will be play? What I say, the Pacho. We need to mea and for so be got to me, and we ask him. I don't know what to do.
Nede me too for some of you and the one. Messu TV as a pisca. It's got the born as well, fabulous. Not in the before your head. Sika, I'm a penny acra. It's a come out, cry a penny. Sika, fear, increase with the other part. What's that? Test it about it. This kind of idea, dinner. If you say, yes, it's a full course, we are seeing a study idea. Telephone number Nessel 20 Ghana. A rebel who in fact. And could you, my minister, Papa, say 40? And could you give you 40? Now, better to go. You are for you could be can't hear me yet. She may my body be cooked. And then, wow. 0247 57 58 20 0247 57 58 20 0247 57 58 20 0247 57 58 20 0247 57 58 20 0247 57 58 20 0247 57 58 20 0247 57 58 20 0247 57 58 20 0247 57 58 20 0247 57 58 20 0247 57 58 20 0247 57 58 20 0247 57 58 20 0247 57 58 20 0247 57 58 20 0247 57 58 20 0247 57 58 20 0247 57 58 20 0247 57 58 20 0247 57 58 20 0247 57 58 20 0247 57 58 20 0247 57 58 20 0247 57 58 20 0247 57 58 20 0247 57 58 20 0247 57 58 20 0247 57 58 20 0247 57 58 20 0247 57 58 20 0247 57 58 20 0247 57 58 20 0247 57 58 20 0247 57 58 20 0247 57 58 20 0247 57 58 20 0247 57 58 20 0247 57 58 20 0247 57 58 20 0247 57 58 20 0247 57 58 20 0247 57 58
You have to pay for the follow the person who knows the road. When you are going to no more cash, no more. Oh man, because I throw any answer. I assume mama. Me the catch was a me. I pay your control. Me was 76 years. Me you 20 Ghana. And fan control kalu mu me. And fan control club no. Because me cry say me no be that. Me no sad that. Me no draw to that. Me no read that. We are so abrabu ya. We need a check. Abrabu bu afa hulem. And me, meti ho amount for diabetes, amount for pressure, amount for dengue. He been in me so. Me shebe di ali di mu ye. Because for so peska diope, ena uye man. Uniska diope, ena unya. Yes, diope no, ena unya unya. And me slamo. This is the time me peso be a peska. This is the time me peso be a ye. And me slow. Me kasa me kasa ye. Me tiatiem. And then ye. But me kasa mam watu mu se. Se me se suno. Aka mi yunu asa beto. And me biati. Jema abadi bi nyutia. Ye se. Jun yi kwen yangu yu. And ne. So ho sen sen yasi. Afi nye bi yunan July. Jun July. Me se tau. Pe se kao da ta maso. O mas ko fes. Di obe die. 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O di quick looka. Me, what do I do

Padia Menomocassi, or chance me the 2 years in New Russian by Mamma, a Berba, say Namo Babayamiana. To say Namo Bayamediana, I was in New Russian, I am a Bama de Mamma, I was a Mia de Mijai. Because you see, my catcher say, New Russian, I want a more of me as you made the piano. In the Debian, you will do my more, say, say, no mamma, you'll be a day, Eddie. It is open no rush me be a dear, my partner, and there is terms and condition, my count no gratitude. Because when you command for them, you are fast with a navy, I made you double 389, I will no rush. First,

0596-86-4454. Into new rationality, are you ready? Are you ready? There is terms and conditions. And she said, I will not mention the number for you, but I will test the number for you. The

somewhere I met testing normal and the amount on the set. And at the Ewa, me when we make Ubenwiso or Summer Sea, an answer of Cabinanui, and I made the 89-33 Namano. Into Kumasa Fua, me patrol, made the 89-33 event in the man where Bomi and in a two-shoe and so boy, you know, me patrol me woman in Anomawa, Yankopon Ayadom, me Pabayam, you mean in Sunny and 90, a Yanni and Roma Freme, the Lotto Mathematician, my Permon 55 CD, me and 20 CD, Mamma de Medi Asan Demeno. Yankupo Inchamo, and let a ye a craft once or dear, and let a young crime, Madame Meni Achre and crime, Bubu Ashin, Awuchin, Tishin, the Pato Amasa mine, baby to say Pukua say, baby to say your friend is saying, a ye suhum, baby to say me Pato a ye asam mine, baby to say Kama and a Utime, Utimu Kufobia, baby a Utimi beer, my cat is a look to a yabos on some, say look to a yabos on some, and can there be another Kubon some at your radio was a Malutonoma. When was the last time I would say Kubon some at your radio was a Malutonoma da? But they have kind of said, I confer a dear question ever Ghana, how could win some a mubacon. In the movie, my tell you, and country, I would say, look to a year drew a bosom, and can you know you couldn't.

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0: 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Me pa cho wo pa ba ni bi.
2: Na ma ho mo aye wa, miji bi ona na ho.
0: Oh, okay, ababa na odi ma wo.
2: Oh, 20, 25 and a 46.
0: Not just a banabo.
2: Oh, I drop it down.
0: Okay. Any so na na sit down so you woman ya famano. Why? Na lucky Tuesday
2: dear.
0: Okay, lucky Tuesday dear no so I ready then. Okay. My men call off of frost. So Abusiana make out send number near 0257 749183. 0257 749183. Okay, men call for frost so hello.
3: Hello, DJ.
0: Yes, sir, boss.
3: Oh, DJ, I was a man, yeah, in your trek kakra.
0: And only ask him, no.
3: I obano on him, never bra. It's obano say to me, I take his ABC, I was so ready. What time is she? And you cross Bono. Bono. Yes, I don't walk, I see.
0: DJ, you're
3: telling me, when my friend Papa Nadine Nabanibi. And see, Abano Shabo, 20, 25, and a 46. Abano me in an abo.
0: That's a man, yeah, in your battery. Never found one since you saw a lucky Tuesday. Me dance a pa, okay. My men call off of a Hello?
4: Hello?
0: Yes, madam. Me patcho me tone, kapa.
4: Me patcho. Am I another than I'm present a kakakra?
0: Me patcho ye tio, pa, mammy.
4: Na me ma kwa, what's it saying?
0: Yeah, good, pa. You're good.
4: Okay, Mr. Momo Bayano. Na sem ni nti no mesme fa number na manje medi.
0: Oh okay.
4: Isi me nte inkunim die nso wo monchen. Ti me fa number na manje medi.
0: Na ba ma bia na wo nchen de.
4: Da bi mi de mini obi a.
0: Aha, okay. Ani me wo ho why?
4: E ba che yo.
0: A je sen ka me yiri kume. 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Yes, you told me I'm here, Pau. 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We're reporting in ye. Never my quarrel or bed them watching more time. 0257749183. 0257749183. And I can't say, Vidin is why I'm at that time. A coming, Conan coming upon it. Okay, I'm a call for Frosso. Our ha ha. Hello.
5: Hello, DJ.
0: Yes, sir, boss.
5: My dear fans, my father, and Abaho.
0: Oh, okay. Ababa, and the one I drank at Toye. Oh, no, dear Pomono, so
5: come on.
0: Yes, I'm okay.
5: I'm not saying what is
0: so. Oh, okay. Not just an anagem, man, so wow.
5: Nanafre, and a buy, Nanafre,
0: Nanafre, okay. 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
1: 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She said, I want to tell you,
0: yeah.
1: It is a bema or barber so boa as a trimmer. 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
0: Dabby.
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0: Okay. 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What number?
1: My number is
0: 0257 na krache no yakwa kwafano wo si wo dwane ko dwane ko se baabi se de kurampo da ebe fa no aha ti yema baba wai akasa na for the last time na fe ya sole eye dwuma de so maami
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6: Me pa chan yanko.
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Two numbers are set. Two numbers are set. 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By 3 o'clock AM pen we journey fifi. When journey fifi and a jum on to means you ho because of a car. Last week he man be a frame fi takwa. A canti we journey fifi aqua kutna takwa. And an ere a farm a number and not the man. Man is any 30 Ghana cities. We no nya 100 Ghana kucha abayi. 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Because man is deka almost 500 million. Eno we jane fifiye. I will pass a cotna aqua. When you 200 million, dear, but my catcher and say, and ne abbey, Obomo dear, I'm trying to buy 5 million. When I said, so, going to be faster because my own yen is too much, dear, be soon, soon, I'm in any number on Pesa. Would the first, sir, Metro say, con this limit, be a Oman limiter, no per se, or sadi be a kahun, dee be. 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
0: 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I took your number, I collected your number on radio and I sent you 30 Ghana cedis and you gave me the lotto number. As I'm talking to you now, I have received the money. May God bless you.